0: Montgomery County in Central Maryland, northwestern Prince George's County in Central Maryland, until 8:30 p.m. At 7:57 p.m., a severe thunderstorm was located over White Oak, or near Beltsville, moving north at 25 miles per hour. Hazard, 60 miles per hour wind gusts. Source, radar indicated. Impact, damaging winds will cause some trees and large branches to fall. This could injure those outdoors, as well as damage homes and vehicles. Roadways may become blocked by downed trees. Localized power outages are possible. 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For your protection, move to an interior room on the lowest floor of a building. Large hail, damaging wind, and continuous cloud-to-ground lightning are occurring with this storm. Move indoors immediately. Lightning is one of nature's leading killers. Remember, if you can hear thunder, you are close enough to be struck by lightning.
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0: The National Weather Service in Sterling, Virginia has issued a severe thunderstorm warning for western Madison County in northwestern Virginia, southern Rockingham County in western Virginia, southwestern Page County in northwestern Virginia, northwestern Albemarle County in central Virginia, central Greene County in central Virginia, the city of Stanton in western Virginia, central Augusta County in western Virginia, the city of Harrisonburg in western Virginia, until 8:02 p.m. Severe thunderstorms were located along a line extending from near Stanton to near Stanardsville, moving north at 10 miles per hour. Hazard, 60 miles per hour wind gusts. Source, radar indicated. Impact, damaging winds will cause some trees and large branches to fall. This could injure those outdoors, as well as damage homes and vehicles. Roadways may become blocked by downed trees. Localized power outages are possible. Unsecured light objects may become projectiles. Locations impacted include Harrisonburg, Stanton, Bridgewater, Grottoes, Shenandoah, Massanutten, Stanley, Stanardsville, Dale Enterprise, Big Meadows, Verona, Elkton, Weir's Cave, Dayton, New Hope, Mount Sydney, Mount Crawford, Middlebrook, Churchville, and Rocky Bar. For your protection, move to an interior room on the lowest floor of a building. Large hail, damaging wind, and continuous cloud-to-ground lightning are occurring with these storms. Move indoors immediately. Lightning is one of nature's leading killers. Remember, if you can hear thunder, you are close enough to be struck by lightning.
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0: The civil authorities have issued a child abduction emergency for Carter okay, Garvin okay, Johnston okay, Murray okay, and Ponda okay, beginning at 8:04 p.m. and ending at 8:19 p.m. Endangered missing juvenile James Pletcher, age 15, Davis PD.
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0: The National Weather Service in Sterling, Virginia has issued a severe thunderstorm warning for northwestern Anne Arundel County in central Maryland, southeastern Howard County in central Maryland, northeastern Prince George's County in central Maryland, until 9:15 p.m. At 8:09 p.m., a severe thunderstorm was located near Laurel, or near Beltsville, moving northeast at 20 miles per hour. Hazard, 60 miles per hour wind gusts and quarter-size hail. Source, radar indicated. Impact, damaging winds will cause some trees and large branches to fall. This could injure those outdoors, as well as damage homes and vehicles. Roadways may become blocked by downed trees. Localized power outages are possible. 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Locations impacted include Columbia, Bowie, Severn, College Park, Crofton, Greenbelt, Beltsville, Elk Ridge, Riviera Beach, Baltimore Washington Airport, Fort Smallwood State Park, Historic Ellicott City, Glen Burnie, Ellicott City, Severna Park, Odonton, Laurel, Pasadena, Lakeshore, and Ferndale. For your protection, move to an interior room on the lowest floor of a building. 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Do not drive your vehicle through flooded roadways.
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0: Bottineau County in North Central North Dakota until 8 p.m. Central Daylight Time. At 7:15 p.m. Central Daylight Time, a severe thunderstorm was located 6 miles north of Mohall, or 43 miles north of Minot, moving northeast at 40 miles per hour. Expected hazards include 60 miles per hour wind gusts and quarter-size hail. This is a radar-indicated threat. The following impacts are expected. Hail damage to vehicles is expected. Expect wind damage to roofs, siding, and trees. This severe thunderstorm will be near Mohall around 7:15 p.m. Central Daylight Time. Antler around 7:35 p.m. Central Daylight Time. Seek shelter inside a well-built structure and stay away from windows. The storm is capable of producing damaging winds and large hail.
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0: The National Weather Service in Sterling, Virginia has issued a severe thunderstorm warning for northeastern Shenandoah County in northwestern Virginia, southern Frederick County in northwestern Virginia, northwestern Warren County in northwestern Virginia, northeastern Page County in northwestern Virginia, the city of Winchester in northwestern Virginia, until 9 p.m. At 8:15 p.m., severe thunderstorms were located along a line extending from near Star Tannery to 6 miles south of Woodstock, moving northeast at 15 miles per hour. Hazard, 60 miles per hour wind gusts. Source, radar indicated. Impact, damaging winds will cause some trees and large branches to fall. This could injure those outdoors, as well as damage homes and vehicles. Roadways may become blocked by downed trees. Localized power outages are possible. Unsecured light objects may become projectiles. Locations impacted include Winchester, Front Royal, Stroudsburg, Woodstock, Millwood Pike, Stephen City, Star Tannery, Middletown, Edinburgh, Morertown, Tom's Brook, Fort Valley, Gravel Springs, Seven Fountains, Highview Manor, Dilbeck, Reliance, Carl, St. David's Church, and Bentonville. For your protection, move to an interior room on the lowest floor of a building. Large hail, damaging wind, and continuous cloud-to-ground lightning are occurring with these storms. Move indoors immediately. Lightning is one of nature's leading killers. Remember, if you can hear thunder, you are close enough to torrential rainfall is occurring with these storms, and may lead to flash flooding. Do not drive your vehicle through flooded roadways.
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0: Central Daylight Time, and now includes the following counties, in Texas: Coke, Concho, Irion, Runnels, Sterling, and Tom Green. Remember, a severe thunderstorm watch means the conditions are favorable for the development of severe weather, including large hail and damaging winds, in and close to the watch area. While severe weather may not be imminent, persons should remain alert for rapidly changing weather conditions and listen for later statements and possible warnings. 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

0: National Weather Service in San Angelo has issued a severe thunderstorm warning for Kelp County in West Central Texas, Brown County in West Central Texas, Coleman County in West Central Texas, Northeastern Tom Green County in West Central Texas, Reynolds County in West Central Texas, until 8:15 p.m. Central Daylight Time. At 7:19 p.m. Central Daylight Time, severe thunderstorms were located along a line extending from Scranton to near Blackwell, moving south at 40 miles an hour. Hazard, 60 miles per hour wind gusts and penny-size hail. Source, radar indicated. Impact, expect damage to roofs, siding, and trees. Severe thunderstorms will be near Winters, Black, and wind gain around 7:25 p.m. Central Daylight Time. Broad, Crosscut, Silver Valley, Burkett, and Cruz around 7:30 p.m. Central Daylight Time. Maverick and Norton around 7:35 p.m. Central Daylight Time. Robert Lee, Glen Cove, and Hatchell around 7:40 p.m. Central Daylight Time. Coleman, Bellinger, Tennyson, Grosvenor, Birds, and Van Lloyd around 7:45 p.m. Central Daylight Time. Tulpa, Lake Brownwood near Thrifty, Lake Brownwood State Park, and Lake Brownwood around 7:50 p.m. Central Daylight Time. Valera around 7:55 p.m. Central Daylight Time. Other locations impacted by these severe thunderstorms include Echo, Wilmoth, Lake Coleman, Drasco, Owens, Pumphrey, the intersection of Highway 208 and Ranch Road 2662, Goldsboro, the intersection of Highway 158 and Ranch Road 2059, and Lake Winters Lake. Prepare immediately for large hail and damaging winds. People outside should move immediately to shelter inside a strong building.
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0: flash flood warning for the following counties in West Virginia, Boone and Logan. Issued at 8:18 p.m. Eastern Daylight Time. Flash flood warning remains in effect until 10:45 p.m. Eastern Daylight Time this evening for Central Boone and North Central Logan counties. 8:18 p.m. Eastern Daylight Time, trained weather spotters reported thunderstorms producing heavy rain across the warned area. Six Mile Creek along Six Mile Road in Boone County has overflowed its banks. Between 2 and 3.5 inches of rain have fallen. Additional rainfall amounts up to 0.5. Flash flooding is ongoing. Hazard, flash flooding caused by thunderstorms. Source, train spotters reported. Impact, flash flooding of small creeks and streams, urban areas, highways, streets and under- and low-lying areas. Some locations that will experience flash flooding include Madison, Chapmanville, Van, Chief Logan State Park, Mount Gay Shamrock, Danville, Mitchell Heights, Jeffrey, Turtle Creek, Sharples, Blair, Foster, and Prenter. This includes Route 119 between mile markers 30 and 51. Turn around, don't drown when encountering flooded roads. Most flood deaths occur in vehicles. Be aware of your surroundings and do not drive on flooded roads. Report flooding to the National Weather Service by calling toll-free 800-401-9535 when you can do so safely. Repeating, a flash flood warning remains in effect until 10:45 p.m. Eastern Daylight Time for the following counties in West Virginia, Boone and Logan.
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0: The National Weather Service in Greenville-Spartanburg has issued a severe thunderstorm warning for northern Elbert County in northeastern Georgia, southeastern Hart County in northeastern Georgia, until 9:15 p.m. Eastern Daylight Time. At 8:20 p.m. Eastern Daylight Time, a severe thunderstorm was located 7 miles south of Hartwell, moving east at 15 miles per hour. Hazard, 60 miles per hour wind gusts. Source, radar indicated. Impact, expects damage to trees and power lines. Locations impacted include Russell State Park, Dewey Rose, Rock Ranch, Newburgh, Rutgersville, Lake Russell, and Hartwell. For your protection, move to an interior room. Please report damaging winds, hail, or flooding to the National Weather Service by calling toll-free 1-800-267-8101 or by posting on our Facebook page, or post it to X using hashtag NWSGSP. Your message should describe the event and the specific location where it occurred. Repeating, a severe thunderstorm warning has been issued until 9:15 p.m. Eastern Daylight Time for the following counties in Georgia, Elbert and Hart.
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0: The National Weather Service in Sterling, Virginia has issued a severe thunderstorm warning for southeastern Rockingham County in western Virginia, southwestern Page County in northwestern Virginia, the city of Harrisonburg in western Virginia, until 9:30 p.m. At 8:41 p.m., a severe thunderstorm was located over Massanutten, or near Harrisonburg, moving northeast at 10 miles per hour. Hazard, 60 miles per hour wind gusts. Source, radar indicated. Impact, damaging winds will cause some trees and large branches to fall. This could injure those outdoors, as well as damage homes and vehicles. Roadways may become blocked by downed trees. 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

0: The National Weather Service in Sterling, Virginia has issued a severe thunderstorm warning for northwestern Madison County in northwestern Virginia, east central Shenandoah County in northwestern Virginia, Warren County in northwestern Virginia, south central Clark County in northwestern Virginia, northeastern Page County in northwestern Virginia, Rappahannock County in northwestern Virginia, northwestern Fauquier County in northern Virginia, northwestern Culpeper County in northern Virginia, until 10 p.m. At 9:01 p.m., severe thunderstorms were located along a line extending from 6 miles east of Woodstock to Stanley, moving east at 20 miles per hour. Hazard, 60 miles per hour wind gusts. Source, radar indicated. Impact, damaging winds will cause some trees and large branches to fall. This could injure those outdoors, as well as damage homes and vehicles. Roadways may become blocked by downed trees. Localized power outages are possible. Unsecured light objects may become projectiles. Locations impacted include Front Royal, Woodstock, Luray, Stanley, Sperryville, Linden, Hume, Chester Gap, Morertown, Flint Hill, Washington, Castleton, Huntley, King's Crossing, Seven Fountains, Ida, Riverton, Hackney's Crossroads, Hamburg, and Amosville. Interior room on the lowest floor of a building. Large hail, damaging wind, and continuous cloud-to-ground lightning are occurring with these storms. Move indoors immediately. Lightning is one of nature's leading killers. Remember, if you can hear thunder, you are close enough to be struck by lightning. Torrential rainfall is occurring with these storms, and may lead to flash flooding. Do not drive your vehicle through flooded roadways.
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0: San Angelo has issued a severe thunderstorm warning for southwestern Coleman County in west central Texas, northwestern McCulloch County in west central Texas, Tom Green County in west central Texas, southern Wells County in west central Texas, Conjo County in west central Texas, eastern Erin County in west central Texas, until 9 p.m. Central Daylight Time. At 7:59 p.m. Central Daylight Time, a gust front producing strong to severe wind gusts was located along a line extending from near Valera to near Water Valley, moving south at 40 miles an hour. Hazard, 60 miles an hour wind gusts. Source, radar indicated. Impact, expect damage to roofs, siding, and trees. Severe thunderstorms will be near San Angelo, Pete Rock, Miles, Ross, Stacy, Arden, Loiki, Carlsbad, Very Best, and Moret around 8:05 p.m. Central Daylight Time. Eola, Miller's View, and Goodfellow Air Force Base around 8:10 p.m. Central Daylight Time. Jewel, Tankersley, Wall, Lake Naswerdy, and Twin Buttes Reservoir around 8:15 p.m. Central Daylight Time. Vincourt around 8:20 p.m. Central Daylight Time. Merton, Salt Gap, Sherwood, and Knickerbocker around 8:25 p.m. Central Daylight Time. Christoval and Eden around 8:30 p.m. Central Daylight Time. Other locations impacted by these severe thunderstorms include the intersection of US 87 and Ranch Road 2134, the intersection of Ranch Road 1929 and Ranch Road 2134, Vic, the intersection of US 83 and Ranch Road 765, the intersection of US 83 and Ranch Road 1929, Live Oak, US 67 near the Erin Tom Green County line, US 83 near the Concho Reynolds County line.
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0: Flash flood warning for the following counties in West Virginia, Boone and Logan. Issued at 9:05 p.m. Eastern Daylight Time. Flash flood warning remains in effect until 10:45 p.m. Eastern Daylight Time this evening for Central Boone and North Central Logan counties. At 9:05 p.m. Eastern Daylight Time, trained weather spotters reported flash flooding across the warned area. Between 2 and 3.5 inches of rain have fallen. Flooding impacts will continue, but no additional rainfall is expected. Multiple roads are flooded across portions of Boone and Logan counties. Six Mile Creek along Six Mile Road in Boone County has overflowed its banks. Hazard, flash flooding caused by heavy rain. Source, train spotters reported. Impact, flash flooding of small creeks and streams, urban areas, highways, streets and underpasses, as well as other poor drainage and low-lying areas. Some locations that will experience flash flooding include Madison, Chapmanville, Van, Chief Logan State Park, Mount Gay Shamrock, Danville, Mitchell Heights, Jeffrey, Turtle Creek, Sharples, Blair, Foster, and Prenter. This includes Route 119 between mile markers 30 and 51. Turn around, don't drown when encountering flooded roads. Most flood deaths occur in vehicles. Be especially cautious at night when it is harder to recognize the dangers of flooding. Be aware of your surroundings and do not drive on flooded roads. Report flooding to the National Weather Service by calling toll-free 800-401-9535 when you can do so safely. Repeating, a flash flood warning remains in effect until 10:45 p.m. Eastern Daylight Time for the following counties in West Virginia, Boone and Logan.
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0: flood warning in effect until 11 p.m. this evening, replaces flood advisory. Flooding caused by excessive rainfall is occurring. For eastern Cooper County, until 11 p.m. Flooding of rivers, creeks, streams, and other low-lying and flood-prone locations is imminent or occurring. At 8:06 p.m., emergency management reported flooding in the warned area. Several rural roads in southern Cooper County are flooded. Route B near McCulloch Road is closed from flooding. Some locations that will experience flooding include Boonville, Bunston, Prairie Home, and Woldridge. Be aware of your surroundings and do not drive on flooded roads.
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0: Weather Service in San Angelo has issued a dust storm warning for Southern Kelp County in West Central Texas, Sterling County in West Central Texas, Southwestern Tolman County in West Central Texas, Tom Green County in West Central Texas, Southern Wells County in West Central Texas, Conjo County in West Central Texas, Erin County in West Central Texas, until 9:30 p.m. Central Daylight Time. At 8:24 p.m. Central Daylight Time, a wall of dust was along a line extending from 6 miles southwest of Carlsbad to near the intersection of Ranch Road 1929 and Ranch Road 2134, moving south at 35 miles an hour. Hazard, near zero visibility with damaging wind in excess of 60 miles an hour. Source, trained weather spotters. Impact, dangerous life-threatening travel. Locations impacted include San Angelo, Bellinger, Sterling City, Merton, Paint Rock, Cristoval, Maverick, Eden, Miles, Hatchell, Knickerbocker, O.C. Fisher Reservoir, Eola, Rowena, Orient, San Angelo State Park, Twin Buttes Reservoir, Carlsbad, Retta, and Ivy Reservoir near Concho Park Marina. Dust storms lead to dangerous driving conditions with visibility reduced to near zero. If driving, avoid dust storms if possible. If caught in one, pull off the road, turn off your lights and keep your foot off the brake.
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Warning for South Central Harris County in West Central Georgia, Western Muskogee County in West Central Georgia, until 3:45 a.m. Eastern Daylight Time. At 9:49 p.m. Eastern Daylight Time, Doppler radar indicated thunderstorms producing heavy rain across the warned area. Between 1 and 2 inches of rain have fallen. The expected rainfall rate is 2 to 3 inches in 1 hour. Flash flooding is ongoing or expected to begin shortly. Hazard: flash flooding caused by thunderstorms. Source: radar indicated. Impact: flash flooding of small creeks and streams, urban areas, highways, streets and underpasses, as well as other poor drainage and low-lying areas. Some locations that will experience flash flooding include Columbus, Bibb City, Columbus Metropolitan Airport, Fortson, Laurel Hills, Kenwood, Flat Rock, Edgewood, Green Island Hills, Highland Park, Mulberry Grove, St. Mary's Hills, Avondale, Midland.

0: Catola, Benning Park, and Carter Acres. Turn around, do not drown when encountering flooded roads. Most flood deaths occur in vehicles.
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0: Weather Service in San Angelo has issued a severe thunderstorm warning for Schleicher County in west central Texas, western McCulloch County in west central Texas, southeastern Tom Green County in west central Texas, northeastern Crockett County in west central Texas, Menard County in west central Texas, southern Concho County in west central Texas, Marion County in west central Texas, until 10 p.m. Central Day, 5 p.m. Central Daylight Time. A gust front producing strong to severe wind gusts was located along a line extending from near Merton to Cristoval to Melbourne, moving south. Hazard, 60 miles an hour wind gusts. Source, radar indicated. Impact, expect damage to roofs, siding, and trees. Severe thunderstorms will be near Merton, Sherwood, and Knickerbocker around 9 p.m. Central Daylight Time. Cristoval around 9:05 p.m. Central Daylight Time. El Dorado around 9:35 p.m. Central Daylight Time. Other locations impacted by these severe thunderstorms include the intersection of Ranch Road 1828 and Ranch Road 915, the intersection of US 83 and Ranch Road 1773, the intersection of US 87 and Ranch Road 2134, the intersection of US 190 and Ranch Road 1311, Adams, Live Oak, Camp Solmayer, US 83 near the Menard-Concho County line, US 377 near the Kimball-Menard County line, and the intersection of US 190 and Ranch Road 1828. For your protection, move to an interior room on the lowest floor of a building.
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0: Weather Service in San Angelo has issued a severe thunderstorm warning for southwestern Cope County in west central Texas, north central Tom Green County in west central Texas, until 10 p.m. Central Daylight Time. At 9 p.m. Central Daylight Time, a severe thunderstorm was located near the intersection of Highway 158 and Ranchman miles west of East V. Spence Reservoir near Paint Creek Recreation Area, moving southeast at 20 miles an hour hazard, 60 miles an hour wind gusts and half-dollar size hail source, radar indicated. Impact, hail damage to vehicles is expected. Expect wind damage to roofs, siding, and trees. This severe thunderstorm will be near East V. Spence Reservoir near Paint Creek Recreation Area around 9:05 p.m. Central Daylight Time. Other locations impacted by this severe thunderstorm include the intersection of Highway 208 and Ranch Road 2662, the intersection of Highway 158 and Ranch Road 2059, NS-87 near the Cope-Tom Green County line. For your protection, move to an interior room on the lowest floor of a building.
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1: Chattahoochee County in West Central Georgia, South Central Muskogee County in West Central Georgia, Northeastern Stewart County in West Central Georgia, until 4:45 a.m. Eastern Daylight Time Monday. At 10:38 p.m. Eastern Daylight Time, Doppler radar indicated thunderstorms producing heavy rain across the warned area. Between 2 and 3 inches of rain have fallen. The expected rainfall rate is 2 to 3 inches in 1 hour. Flash flooding is ongoing or expected to begin shortly. Hazard: flash flooding caused by thunderstorms. Source: radar indicated. Impact: flash flooding of small creeks and streams, urban areas, highways, streets and underpasses, as well as other poor drainage and low-lying areas. Some locations that will experience flash flooding include Cosetta, Fort Benning, Lawson Army Airfield, Jamestown, South Fort Benning, Christopher, Manta, Renfro, Louvale, Brooklyn, Sand Hill, Custer Road Terrace, Battle Park, Benning Hills, Benning Park and Carter Acres. Turn around, do not drown when encountering flooded roads. Most flood deaths occur in vehicles. Be especially cautious at night when it is harder to recognize the dangers of flooding.
0: This emergency warning message has been broadcast for your safety. 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

0: The civil authorities have issued a child abduction emergency for Cleveland OK, Major OK, Oklahoma OK, and Pottawatomie OK, beginning at 10:45 p.m. Sunday, July 5th and ending at 4:45 a.m. Monday, July 6th. Endangered Missing Juvenile Davis PD.
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0: A flash flood warning for the following county, Erie, Ohio. The National Weather Service in Cleveland has issued a flash flood warning for Kelly's Island in Erie County until 6 a.m. Eastern Daylight Time. At 12:43 a.m. Eastern Daylight Time, Doppler radar indicated thunderstorms producing heavy rain across Kelly's Island. Between 3 and 5 inches of rain have fallen since Sunday evening. Additional rainfall amounts of 1 to 3 inches are possible. Flash flooding is ongoing or expected to begin shortly. Hazard: flash flooding caused by thunderstorms. Source: radar. Impact: flash flooding of small streams, urban areas, basements, streets, and other poor drainage and low-lying areas. Some locations that will experience flash flooding include Kelly's Island. Turn around, don't drown when encountering flooded roads. Most flood deaths occur in vehicles. Be especially cautious at night when it is harder to recognize the dangers of flooding. Repeating, a flash flood warning has been issued until 6 a.m. Eastern Daylight Time for the following county, Erie, Ohio.
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0: Said status alert has been issued in San Juan County for the following areas: Si-1, Si-2, Peters Hill West Airport 1, Energy SJC-1. Said status means conditions have changed, and residents in these areas should be prepared to leave if conditions worsen. This is not an evacuation order, but it is time to take action to prepare. Fire conditions can change rapidly due to weather, terrain, and fire behavior. Being prepared now allows you to leave quickly and safely should an evacuation become necessary.
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0: important message for the following county, Lucas, Ohio. The National Weather Service in Cleveland has issued a flash flood warning for northeastern Lucas County in northwestern Ohio, Ottawa County in northwestern Ohio, until 2 p.m. Monday. At 7:56 a.m., Doppler radar indicated thunderstorms producing heavy rain across the warned area. Between 1 and 3 inches of rain have fallen. The expected rainfall rate is 1 to 2 inches in 1 hour. Additional rainfall amounts of 1 to 2 inches are possible in the warned area. Flash flooding is ongoing or expected to begin shortly. Hazard: flash flooding caused by thunderstorms. Source: radar. Impact: urban areas, highways, streets, and underpasses, as well as other poor drainage and low-lying areas. Some locations that will experience flash flooding include Toledo, Oregon, Northwood, Harborview, Reno Beach, Williston, and Bono. Turn around, don't drown when encountering flooded roads. Most flood deaths occur in vehicles. Be aware of your surroundings and do not drive on flooded roads. Please report observed flooding to local emergency services or law enforcement and request they pass this information to the National Weather Service when you can do so safely. Repeating, a flash flood warning has been issued until 2 p.m. for the following county, Lucas, Ohio.
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0: 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This concludes this test.
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4: 626 now, traffic and weather together. 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

0: National Weather Service in Wakefield has issued a severe thunderstorm warning for northwestern Wicomico County in southeastern Maryland, northeastern Dorchester County in southeastern Maryland, until 9:45 a.m. at 8:39 a.m. Severe thunderstorm was located over Secretary or near Hurley, moving east at 10 miles per hour. Hazard, 60 miles per hour wind gusts. Source, radar indicated. Impact, expect damage to trees and power lines. Locations impacted include Hurley, Sharptown, Secretary, East New Market, Galestown, Brookview, El Dorado, and Linkwood. For your protection, move to an interior room on the lowest floor of a building. Please report severe weather by calling 757-899-2415, posting to the National Weather Service Wakefield Facebook page, or using X at NWS Wakefield, VA.
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0: Weather Service in Wakefield has issued a severe thunderstorm warning for central Wicomico County in southeastern Maryland, east central Dorchester County in southeastern Maryland, until 10 a.m. at 9:08 a.m. Severe thunderstorm was located near Hebron, or 10 miles northwest of Salisbury, moving southeast at 20 miles per hour. Hazard, 60 miles per hour wind gusts. Source, radar indicated. Impact, expect damage to trees and power lines. This severe thunderstorm will be near Hebron around 9:15 a.m. Salisbury and Delmar around 9:30 a.m. Salisbury University around 9:35 a.m. Parsonsburg around 9:45 a.m. Other locations impacted by the severe thunderstorm include Catkpenny, Mardella Springs, Salisbury, Wicomico, Chesapeake Heights, Melson, Shadpoint, and Lakewood. For your protection, move to an interior room on the lowest floor of a building. Torrential rainfall is occurring with this storm and may lead to flash flooding. Do not drive your vehicle through flooded roadways. Please report severe weather by calling 757-899-2415, posting to the National Weather Service Wakefield Facebook page, or using X at NWS Wakefield, VA.
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0: The civil authorities have issued a local area emergency for Montrose CO and Gunnison CO, beginning at 10:04 a.m. and ending at 6:04 p.m. The Gunnison County Sheriff has issued a voluntary evacuation notice for Zone 33 inches southwest Gunnison County due to the Gold Mountain Fire. This is the area east of County Road 864 and west of Big Blue Creek, up to the BLN boundary, and south of the intersection of County Road 883 and County Road 864, also known as Little Chemaron, and north of the Forest Service boundary. This includes properties along Johnson Park Road and Little Chemaron Road within this boundary. Exact boundaries can be found on the evacuation map, available here. 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

0: an important message for the following county, Lucas, Ohio. The National Weather Service in Cleveland has issued a flash flood warning for East Central Lucas County in northwestern Ohio, Ottawa County in northwestern Ohio, until 4:30 p.m. At 10:43 a.m., Doppler radar indicated thunderstorms producing heavy rain across the warned area. Between 2 and 4 inches of rain have fallen. The expected rainfall rate is 1.5 to 3. Flash flooding is ongoing or expected to begin shortly. Hazard: flash flooding caused by thunderstorms. Source: radar. Impact: flash flooding of small creeks and streams, highways, streets and underpasses, as well as other poor drainage and low-lying areas. Some locations that will experience flash flooding include Clay Center and Bono. Flooding of Route 2 in northern Ottawa County is possible. Turn around, don't drown when encountering flooded roads. Most flood deaths occur in vehicles. Be aware of your surroundings and do not drive on flooded roads. Repeating, a flash flood warning has been issued until 4:30 p.m. for the following county, Lucas, Ohio.
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0: 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In the event of an emergency, this system would bring you important information. 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

0: A flash flood warning for the following county, Ottawa, Ohio. The National Weather Service in Cleveland has issued a flash flood warning for Ottawa County in northwestern Ohio until 5:30 p.m. Eastern Daylight Time Monday. At 11:25 a.m. Eastern Daylight Time, Doppler radar indicated thunderstorms producing heavy rain across the warned area. Between 1 and 2 inches of rain have fallen. The expected rainfall rate is 1 to 4 inches in 1 hour. Flash flooding is ongoing or expected to begin shortly. Hazard: flash flooding caused by thunderstorms. Source: radar. Impact: flash flooding of small creeks and streams, urban areas, highways, streets and underpasses, as well as other poor drainage and low-lying areas. Some locations that will experience flash flooding include Port Clinton, Oak Harbor, Elmore, Rocky Ridge. Encountering flooded roads. Most flood deaths occur in vehicles. Repeating, a flash flood warning has been issued until 5:30 p.m. Eastern Daylight Time for the following county, Ottawa, Ohio.
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1: Warning sirens at noon today. Sedgwick County outdoor warning sirens are tested every Monday at noon, except holidays, and when threatening weather is present. Today we will be testing the alert mode, for 1 minute. The alert mode is a steady tone used for tornado warning. The attack mode is a classic rise and fall sound used for air attack warning in times of war. Outdoor warning sirens are designed to be an early warning device primarily for persons who are outside away from the television and or radio. Remember, when the outdoor warning sirens sound, take cover, tune into local media, take action. Emergency management officials highly recommend citizens keep a NOAA weather radio in their homes, preferably in the bedroom, with a tone alert for those times when you are not monitoring public media. 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

0: Northeastern Lexington County and Central South Carolina. Northwestern Richland County and Central South Carolina. Until 1:15 p.m. Eastern Daylight Time. At 12:29 p.m. Eastern Daylight Time, a severe thunderstorm was located over Highway 6 at Lake Murray Dam, moving east at 15 miles per hour. The following hazards are expected: 60 miles per hour wind gusts and quarter-size hail. Source, radar indicated. The following impacts are expected: hail damage to vehicles is expected. Expect wind damage to trees and power lines. Locations impacted include Columbia, Lexington, West Columbia, Casey, Irmo, Forest Acres, St. Andrews, Highway 6 at Lake Murray Dam, Oak Grove, Dentsville, Riverbank Zoo, South Carolina State Fairgrounds, West Columbia Riverwalk, Columbia International University, Five Points, Harbison State Forest, Seven Oaks, Olympia, Rosewood. This includes the following highways: Interstate 126 between mile marker 0 and 3, Interstate 20 in South Carolina between mile markers 59 and 71, Interstate 26 between mile markers 98 and 110, Interstate 77 near mile marker 9.
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0: Service in Columbia has issued a flash flood warning for North Central Lexington County in Central South Carolina, Northwestern Richland County in Central South Carolina, until 3:45 p.m. Eastern Daylight Time. At 12:47 p.m. Eastern Daylight Time, Doppler radar indicated thunderstorms producing heavy rain across the warned area. Between 1 and 2 inches of rain have fallen. Additional rainfall amounts of 2 to 3 inches are possible in the warned area. Flash flooding is ongoing or expected to begin shortly. The following hazards are expected: life-threatening flash flooding, thunderstorms producing flash flooding. Source: radar indicated. The following impacts are expected: life-threatening flash flooding of creeks and streams, urban areas, highways, streets, and underpasses. Some locations that will experience flash flooding include Lexington, Irmo, Highway 6 at Lake Murray Dam, St. Andrews, Harbison State Forest, Ballantyne, 7 Upper Richland Fire Station, Bundrick Island and Cedar Creek Fire Station. This includes Interstate 26 between mile markers 97 and 105.
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0: Weather Service in Newport has issued a special marine warning for Pamlico Sound, south of Cape Hatteras, North Carolina to Ocracoke and Inlet, North Carolina out to 20 nautical miles, south of Ocracoke and Inlet, North Carolina to Cape Lookout, North Carolina out to 20 nautical miles, until 2:30 p.m. At 12:52 p.m., a strong thunderstorm was located near the vicinity of Cedar Island, or near Cedar Island, moving northeast at 10 knots. Hazard, wind gusts 34 knots or greater. Source, radar. Impact, small craft could be damaged and briefly higher wind, suddenly higher waves. Locations impacted include Ocracoke, Ocracoke Inlet, and the vicinity of Cedar Island. Move to safe harbor immediately as gusty winds and high waves are expected. Frequent lightning is occurring with this storm. If caught on the open water, stay below deck if possible. Keep away from ungrounded metal objects.
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an important message for the following county, Lucas, Ohio. What? Flooding caused by excessive rainfall continues. Where? A portion of northwest Ohio, including the following counties, Lucas and Ottawa. When? Until 9 p.m. Monday. Impacts, flooding of rivers, creeks, streams, and other low-lying and flood-prone locations is occurring. Numerous roads remain closed due to flooding. Additional details, at 1:44 p.m., Doppler radar indicated heavy rain fell over the warned area and flooding is ongoing. Between 3 and 7 inches of rain fell this morning. Flooding impacts will continue, but little if any additional rainfall is expected. Some locations that will experience flooding include Oregon, Curtis, Williston, Reno Beach, and Bono. Please visit www.weather.com.

0: 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Don't drown when encountering flooded roads. Most flood deaths occur in vehicles. A. River banks and culverts can become unstable and unsafe.
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0: following is a flood watch statement. Flood watch now in effect through late tonight. 1. Flash flooding caused by excessive rainfall is possible. Where? A portion of central Pennsylvania, including the following areas: Adams, Bedford, Blair, Cambria, Clearfield, Columbia, Cumberland, Dauphin, Elk, Franklin, Fulton, Huntington, Uniata, Lancaster, Lebanon, Midland, Montour, Northern Center, Northumberland, Harry, Schuylkill, Snyder, Somerset, Southern Center, Southern Clinton, Southern Wycoming, Sullivan, Union, and York. When? Through late tonight. Impact. Excessive runoff may result in flooding of rivers, creeks, streams, and other low-lying and flood-prone locations. Creeks and streams may rise out of their banks. Flooding may occur in poor drainage and urban areas. Additional details. Scattered flow-moving thunderstorms and locally heavy downpours will develop this afternoon and linger into this evening. Rainfall amounts could approach 2 to 3 inches in localized areas where slow-moving storms persist the longest. http://www.weather.gov/ Safety Flash. Flood, please monitor the forecast and be prepared to take action should flash flood warnings be issued.
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0: Following is a flood watch statement. Flood watch now in effect through late tonight. What? Flash flooding caused by excessive rainfall is possible. Where? A portion of central Pennsylvania, including the following areas: Adams, Bedford, Blair, Cambria, Clearfield, Columbia, Cumberland, Dauphin, Elk, Franklin, Fulton, Huntington, Juniata, Lancaster, Lebanon, Mifflin, Montour, Northern Center, Northumberland, Perry, Schuylkill, Snyder, Somerset, Southern Center, Southern Clinton, Southern Lycoming, Southern, Union, and York. When? Through late tonight. Impacts. Excessive runoff may result in flooding of rivers, creeks, streams, and other low-lying and flood-prone locations. Creeks and streams may rise out of their banks. Flooding may occur in poor drainage and urban areas. Additional details. Scattered slow-moving thunderstorms and locally heavy downpours will develop this afternoon and linger into this evening. Rainfall amounts could approach 2 to 3 inches in localized areas where slow-moving storms persist the longest. http://www.weather.gov/safety/. Flood, please monitor the forecast and be prepared to take action should flash flood warnings be issued.
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0: The National Weather Service in Columbia has issued a severe thunderstorm warning for west central Sumter County in central South Carolina, southeastern Richland County in central South Carolina, until 3 p.m. Eastern Daylight Time. At 2:13 p.m. Eastern Daylight Time, a severe thunderstorm was located over Eastover, or near McIntyre Air Base, moving east at 30 miles per hour. The following hazards are expected: 60 miles per hour wind gusts. Source: radar indicated. The following impacts are expected: expects damage to trees and power lines. Locations impacted include Sumter, Shaw Air Base, Eastover, Gadsden, points at State Park, Oakland, Wedgewood, Stateburg, Cherryvale, and Dalzell.
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0: in Ohio, Monroe and Noble. Issued at 2:09 p.m. Eastern Daylight Time. Flood watch in effect until 11 p.m. Eastern Daylight Time this evening. Flash flooding caused by excessive rainfall continues to be possible. Areas affected include portions of East Central Ohio, including the following counties: Belmont, Coshocton, Guernsey, Harrison, Monroe, Muskingum, Noble, and Tuscarawas; Southwest Pennsylvania, including the following county: Greene, and the northern panhandle of West Virginia, including the following counties: Marshall and Ohio, expected until 11 p.m. Eastern Daylight Time this evening. Impacts: excessive runoff may result in flooding of rivers, creeks, streams, and other low-lying and flood-prone locations. Creeks and streams may rise out of their banks. 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Flood safety information can be found at weather.gov/safety/flood. You should monitor later forecasts and be prepared to take action should flash flood warnings be issued.
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0: National Weather Service in Newport has issued a severe thunderstorm warning for southwestern Washington County in eastern North Carolina, eastern Martin County in eastern North Carolina, until 3:15 p.m. At 2:29 p.m., a severe thunderstorm was located near Houston, or near Plymouth, moving east at 5 miles per hour. Hazard, quarter-size hail. Source, radar indicated. Impact, damage to vehicles is expected. Locations impacted include Plymouth and Roper. For your protection, move to an interior room on the lowest floor of a building. Please send your reports of hail and or wind damage, including trees or large limbs downed, by calling the National Weather Service office in Newport at 1-800-889-6889. Large hail, damaging wind, and continuous cloud-to-ground lightning are occurring with this storm. Move indoors immediately. Lightning is one of nature's leading killers. Remember, if you can hear thunder, you are close enough to be struck by lightning. Repeating, a severe thunderstorm warning has been issued until 03:15 p.m. for the following counties in North Carolina, Martin and Washington.
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0: Weather Service in Newport has issued a severe thunderstorm warning for southwestern Washington County in eastern North Carolina, eastern Martin County in eastern North Carolina, until 3:15 p.m. At 2:29 p.m., severe thunderstorm was located near Hinson, or near Plymouth, moving east at 5 miles per hour. Hazard, quarter-size hail. Source, radar indicated. Impact, damage to vehicles is expected. Locations impacted include Plymouth and Roper. For your protection, move to an interior room on the lowest floor of a building. Please send your reports of hail and or wind damage, including trees or large limbs downed, by calling the National Weather Service office in Newport at 1-800-889-6889. Large hail, damaging wind, and continuous cloud-to-ground lightning are occurring with this storm. Move indoors immediately. Lightning is one of nature's leading killers. Remember, if you can hear thunder, you are close enough.
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0: The National Weather Service in Wilmington has issued a severe thunderstorm warning for southwestern Brunswick County in southeastern North Carolina, east central Horry County in northeastern South Carolina, until 3:30 p.m. At 2:34 p.m., a severe thunderstorm was located over Brooksville, or near Little River, moving east at 10 miles per hour. Hazard, 60 miles per hour wind gusts and quarter-size hail. Source, radar indicated. Impact, minor hail damaged, expect wind damage to trees and power lines. Locations impacted include North Myrtle Beach, Sunset Beach, Little River, North Myrtle Beach Airport, Iredell, Carolina Shores, Calabash, Longwood, Wampee, Longs, Brooksville, Cherry Grove Beach, and Seacoast Medical Center. For your protection, move to an interior room on the lowest floor of a building. Please send your reports of hail or wind damage, including trees or large limbs downed, by calling the National Weather Service office in Wilmington at 1-800-697-3901. Torrential rainfall is occurring with this storm and may lead to flash flooding. Do not drive your vehicle through flooded roadways.
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0: severe thunderstorm warning for southwestern Brunswick County in southeastern North Carolina, east central Horry County in northeastern South Carolina until 3:30 p.m. At 2:34 p.m., a severe thunderstorm was located over Brooksville or near Little River, moving east at 10 miles per hour. Hazard, 60 miles per hour in gusts and quarter-size hail. Source, radar indicated. Impact, minor hail damage to vehicles is possible. Expect wind damage to trees and power lines. Locations impacted include North Myrtle Beach, Little River, North Myrtle Beach Airport, Ironville, Carolina Shores, Longwood, Swampy, Longs, Brooksville, Cherry Grove Beach, and Seacoast Medical Center. For your protection, move to an interior room on the lowest floor of a building. Please send your reports of hail or wind damage, including trees or large limbs downed, by calling the National Weather Service office in Wilmington at 1-800-697-3901. Torrential rainfall is occurring with this storm and may lead to flash flooding. Do not drive your vehicle through flooded roadways.
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0: This is a severe thunderstorm warning for Dare County, effective until 4:10 p.m.
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0: This is a severe thunderstorm warning for Bertie County, Joanne County, and Perquimans County, effective until 3:32 p.m.
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0: The National Weather Service in Wakefield has issued a severe thunderstorm warning for southwestern Perkiomen County in northeastern North Carolina, east central Birdie County in northeastern North Carolina, southern Chowan County in northeastern North Carolina, until 3:30 p.m. at 2:47 p.m. Severe thunderstorm was located near Cape Colony, or 12 miles southwest of Hartford, moving east at 5 miles per hour. Hazard, 60 miles per hour wind gusts. Source, radar indicated. Impact, expect damage to trees and power lines. This severe thunderstorm will remain over mainly rural areas of southwestern Perkiomen, east central Birdie and southern Chowan counties, including the following locations: St. John's, Macedonia, Hancock, Eotham Station, Lake Nixon Fork, and Somerset. For your protection, move to an interior room on the lowest floor of a building. Heavy rainfall is occurring with this storm and may lead to flash flooding. Do not drive your vehicle through flooded roadways. Please report severe weather by calling 757-899-2415, posting to the National Weather Service Wakefield Facebook page, or using X at NWS Wakefield, VA.
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0: County, Cuyahoga, Ohio. The National Weather Service in Cleveland has issued a flash flood warning for South Central Cuyahoga County in northeastern Ohio until 6:45 p.m. Eastern Daylight Time. At 2:47 p.m. Eastern Daylight Time, Doppler radar indicated thunderstorms producing heavy rain across the warned area. Up to 1 inch of rain has fallen. The expected rainfall rate is 1 to 3 inches in 1 hour. Flash flooding is ongoing or expected to begin shortly. Hazard, flash flooding caused by thunderstorms. Source, radar. Impact, flash flooding of small creeks and streams, urban areas, highways, streets and underpasses, as well as other poor drainage and low-lying areas. Some locations that will experience flash flooding include Cleveland, Parma, North Royalton, Garfield Heights, Parma Heights, Broadview Heights, Brecksville, Seven Hills, Brooklyn, Independence, Newburgh Heights, Valley View, Brooklyn Heights, and Cuyahoga Heights. Turn around, don't drown when encountering flooded roads. Most flood deaths occur in vehicles. Repeating, a flash flood warning has been issued until 6:45 p.m. Eastern Daylight Time for the following county, Cuyahoga, Ohio.
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0: National Weather Service in Louisville has issued a flash flood warning for East Central Jefferson County in Central Kentucky, Western Shelby County in Central Kentucky, until 6 p.m. Eastern Daylight Time. At 2:50 p.m. Eastern Daylight Time, Doppler radar indicated thunderstorms producing heavy rain across the warned area. Between 1.5 and 3 inches of rain have fallen. Additional rainfall amounts of 0.5 to 1 inch are possible in the warned area. Flash flooding is ongoing or expected to begin shortly. Expected hazards include flash flooding caused by thunderstorms. Source, radar. The following impacts are expected: flash flooding of small creeks and streams, urban areas, highways, streets and underpasses, as well as other poor drainage and low-lying areas. Some locations that will experience flash flooding include Louisville, Jeffersontown, Middletown, Douglas Hills, Hurstbourne, Anchorage, Hurstbourne Acres, St. Regis Park, Blue Ridge Manor and Woodland Hills. Turn around, don't drown when encountering flooded roads. Most flood deaths occur in vehicles. Be aware of your surroundings and do not drive on flooded roads.
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Weather Service in Raleigh has issued a severe thunderstorm warning for Anson County in central North Carolina, western Richmond County in central North Carolina, until 3:45 p.m. Eastern Daylight Time. At 2:58 p.m. Eastern Daylight Time, a severe thunderstorm was located near Sturtevant, or 13 miles west of Weedsboro, moving east at 35 miles per hour. Hazard, 60 miles per hour wind gusts. Source, radar indicated. Impact, expects damage to

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Weather Service in Newport has issued a severe thunderstorm warning for East Central Jones County in eastern North Carolina, Central Craven County in eastern North Carolina, Northeastern Onslow County in eastern North Carolina, South Central Beaufort County in eastern North Carolina, Pamlico County in eastern North Carolina, until 4 p.m. At 2:56 p.m., severe thunderstorms were located along a line extending from near Olympia to near Catfish Lake, moving east at 15 miles per hour. Hazard, 60 miles per hour wind gusts. Source, radar indicated. Impact, expects damage to roofs, siding, and trees. Locations impacted include New Bern, Havelock, James City, Trent Woods, River Bend, Grantsboro, Riverdale, Olympia, Croatan, Royal, Maribel, Merritt, Catfish Lake, Loose Forest, Fairfield Harbor, Minnesota Beach Ferry, Coastal Carolina Regional Airport, Bayboro, Alliance, and Arapahoe. For your protection, move to an interior room on the lowest floor of a building. Please send your reports of hail and or wind damage, including trees or large limbs down, by calling the National Weather Service office in Newport at 1-800-889-6889. Large hail, damaging wind, and continuous cloud-to-ground lightning are occurring with these storms. Move indoors immediately. Lightning is one of nature's leading killers. Remember, if you can hear thunder, you are close enough to be struck by lightning.

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0: This is a severe thunderstorm warning for Lancaster County and Northumberland County, effective until 3:30 p.m.
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0: This is a severe thunderstorm warning for Lancaster County, Middlesex County, and Richmond County, effective until 4:10 p.m.
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0: in effect until 7:15 p.m. this evening. What? Flooding caused by excessive rainfall is occurring. Where? Portions of central and southern New Jersey, including the following counties: in central New Jersey, Monmouth. In southern New Jersey, Ocean. When? Until 7:15 p.m. Impacts, flooding of rivers, creeks, streams, and other low-lying and flood-prone locations is imminent or occurring. Numerous roads remain closed due to flooding. Expect many areas of slow-moving or standing water. Additional details: at 3:07 p.m., emergency management reported flooding in the warned area. Flooding is already occurring. Between 3 and 6 inches of rain have fallen. Flooding impacts will continue, but no additional rainfall is expected. Some locations that may experience flooding include Long Branch, Asbury Park, Teton Falls, Manasquan, Point Pleasant Beach, Farmingdale, El Barron, Collingwood Park, Allenwood, Ramtown, Point Pleasant, and Eatontown. Turn around, don't drown when encountering flooded roads. Most flood deaths occur in vehicles.
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0: National Weather Service in Wilmington has issued a severe thunderstorm warning for northeastern Lewis County in northeastern Kentucky, southwestern Scioto County in south-central Ohio, until 4 p.m. Eastern Daylight Time. At 3:15 p.m. Eastern Daylight Time, a severe thunderstorm was located 9 miles northeast of Rome, moving northeast at 25 miles per hour. Hazard, 60 miles per hour wind gusts and quarter-size hail. Source, radar indicated. Impact, minor hail damage to vehicles is possible. Expect wind damage to trees and power lines. Locations impacted include Portsmouth, Rosemount, Lucasville, Lombertsville, Friendship, McDermott, Buena Vista in Scioto County, St. Paul, Firebrick, West Portsmouth, and Turkey Creek Lake.
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0: National Weather Service in Newport has issued a flash flood warning for northeastern Dare County in eastern North Carolina until 5:45 p.m. At 3:20 p.m., Doppler radar indicated thunderstorms producing heavy rain across the warned area. Between 1 and 2 inches of rain have fallen. Additional rainfall amounts of 1 to 2 inches are possible in the warned area. Flash flooding is ongoing or expected to begin shortly. Hazard: flash flooding caused by thunderstorms. Source: radar. Impact: flash flooding of small creeks and streams, urban areas, highways, streets, and underpasses, as well as other poor drainage and low-lying areas. Some locations that will experience flash flooding include Keogabel Hills, Nags Head, Manteo, Whalebone, Roanoke Island Festival Park, Outer Banks Fishing Pier, Wanchese, Jockeys Ridge State Park, Nags Head Fishing Pier, Audie Island Lighthouse, and Wright Brothers National Monument. Turn around. Don't drown when encountering flood events. Most flood deaths occur in vehicles. Be aware of your surroundings and do not drive on flooded roads.
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0: Service in Morristown has issued a severe thunderstorm warning for northeastern Hancock County, Lee County in southwestern Virginia, southwestern Scott County in southwestern Virginia, until 4:30 p.m. Eastern Daylight Time. At 3:24 p.m. Eastern Daylight Time, a severe thunderstorm was located near Jonesville, moving east at 15 miles per hour. Hazard, 60 miles per hour wind gusts and penny-size hail. Source, radar indicated. Impact, expect damage to roofs, siding, and trees. Locations impacted include Sneedville, Jonesville, Pennington Gap, St. Charles, Dryden, Rose Hill, Kyle's Ford, and Pattonsville. For your protection, move to an interior room on the lowest floor of a building. Torrential rainfall is occurring with this storm and may lead to flash flooding. Do not drive your vehicle through flooded roadways.
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0: National Weather Service in Shreveport has issued a severe thunderstorm warning for West Central Gregg County in northeastern Texas, Upshur County in northeastern Texas, southeastern Wood County in northeastern Texas until 3 p.m. Central Daylight Time. At 2:23 p.m. Central Daylight Time, a severe thunderstorm was located 5 miles north of Big Sandy, or 12 miles southwest of Gilmer, moving northeast at 5 miles per hour. Hazard, 60 miles per hour wind gusts and quarter-size hail. Source, radar indicated. Impact, hail damage to vehicles, wind damage to roofs, siding, and trees. Locations impacted include Gladewater, Gilmer, Big Sandy, Hawkins, Orr City, Clarksville City, East Mountain, Rosewood, West Mountain, Union Grove, Warren City, Midway, Pritchett, Betty and Grice. Seek shelter inside a well-built structure and stay away from windows. The storm is capable of producing damaging winds and large hail.
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0: National Weather Service in Louisville has issued a flash flood warning for West Central Jefferson County in Central Kentucky until 6:30 p.m. Eastern Daylight Time. At 3:29 p.m. Eastern Daylight Time, Doppler radar indicated thunderstorms producing heavy rain across the warned area. Between 1 and 2 inches of rain have fallen. Additional rainfall amounts of 1 to 2 inches are possible in the warned area. Flash flooding is ongoing or expected to begin shortly. Expected hazards include flash flooding caused by thunderstorms. The following impacts are expected: flash flooding of small creeks and streams, urban areas, highways, streets and underpasses, as well as other poor drainage and low-lying areas. Some locations that will experience flash flooding include Louisville, Audubon Park, West Buechel, Watterson Park, Lineview, Poplar Hills, Fairdale, Newburgh, Okolona, and Pleasure Ridge Park. Turn around, don't drown when encountering flooded roads. Most flood deaths occur in vehicles. Be aware of your surroundings and do not drive on flooded roads.
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0: The National Weather Service has issued flash flood warning for the following counties/areas. Allegheny, New York, at 3:31 p.m. on July 6, 2026, effective until 7:31 p.m.
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0: National Weather Service in Mount Holly, New Jersey has issued a severe thunderstorm warning for north central Sussex County in southern Delaware, southeastern Kent County in central Delaware, until 4:30 p.m. At 3:35 p.m., a severe thunderstorm was located near Bowers, or 12 miles southeast of Dover, moving southeast at 15 miles per hour. Hazard, 60 miles per hour wind gusts and penny-size hail. Source, radar indicated. Impact, damage to roofs, siding, trees, and power lines is possible. Locations impacted include Milford, Bowers, Big Stone Beach, Frederica, Magnolia, and Riverview. For your protection, move to an interior room on the lowest floor of a building. In addition to damaging winds, frequent cloud-to-ground lightning is occurring with this storm. Move indoors immediately. Remember, if you can hear thunder, you are close enough to be struck by lightning. Torrential rainfall is occurring with this storm, may lead to flash flooding. Do not drive your vehicle through flooded roadways. Repeating, a severe thunderstorm warning has following counties, in Delaware, Kent, and Sussex.
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0: National Weather Service in Mount Holly, New Jersey has issued a severe thunderstorm warning for north central Sussex County in southern Delaware, southeastern Kent County and central Delaware until 4:30 p.m. At 3:35 p.m., a severe thunderstorm was located near Bowers, or 12 miles southeast of Dover, moving southeast at 15 miles per hour. Hazard, 60 miles per hour wind gusts and penny-size hail. Source, radar indicated. Impact, damage to roofs, siding, trees, and power lines is possible. Locations impacted include Milford, Bowers, Big Stone Beach, Frederica, Magnolia, and Riverview. For your protection, move to an interior room on the lowest floor of a building. In addition to damaging winds, frequent plow-to-ground lightning is occurring with this storm. Move indoors immediately. Remember, if you can hear thunder, you are close enough to be struck by lightning. Torrential rainfall is occurring with this storm and may lead to flash flooding. Do not drive your vehicle through flooded roadways. Repeating, a severe thunderstorm warning has been issued until 4:30 p.m. for the following counties in Delaware, Kent, and Sussex.
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0: National Weather Service in Wakefield has issued a severe thunderstorm warning for northeastern Gloucester County in eastern Virginia, southeastern Middlesex County, Matthews County, southeastern Lancaster County, until 4:45 p.m. At 3:38 p.m., severe thunderstorm was located near Urbana, moving southeast at 15 miles per hour. Hazard, 60 miles per hour wind gusts. Source, radar indicated. Impact, expect damage to trees and power lines. This severe thunderstorm will be near Hartfield around 3:45 p.m. Blake's around 4 p.m. Deltaville around 4:10 p.m. Gwynn around 4:15 p.m. Matthews around 4:25 p.m. Eastern Daylight Time. Other locations impacted by the severe thunderstorm include Ruff, Moon, Laban, Harmony Village, Grafton, Harcum, Cache, Amberg, Grays Point, and Fort Nonsense. For your protection, move to an interior room on the lowest floor of a building. Torrential rainfall is occurring with this storm and may lead to flash flooding. Do not drive your vehicle through flooded roadways. Please report severe weather by calling 757-899-2415, posting to the National Weather Service Wakefield Facebook page, or using X at NWS Wakefield, VA.
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0: This is a severe thunderstorm warning for Gloucester County, Lancaster County, Matthews County, and Middlesex County, effective until 5:09 p.m.
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0: service in Mount Holly, New Jersey has issued a special marine warning for Delaware Bay. Until 4:45 p.m., a strong thunderstorm was located near Bowers Beach, moving east at 10 knots. Hazard, wind gust 30 knots. Source, radar. Intact. Small craft could be damaged from briefly higher winds and suddenly higher waves. Locations and tactics include Cross Ledge Light, Slaughter Beach, and Bowers Beach. Move to safe harbor until hazardous weather passes. Frequent lightning is occurring with this storm. If caught on the open water, stay below deck if possible and keep away from ungrounded metal objects.
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0: Weather Service in Newport has issued a severe thunderstorm warning for southeastern Greene County in eastern North Carolina, northeastern Lenoir County in eastern North Carolina, northwestern Craven County in eastern North Carolina, south central Pitt County in eastern North Carolina, until 4:30 p.m. At 3:39 p.m., severe thunderstorm was located near Gruners, or 7 miles northeast of Kinston, moving east at 20 miles per hour. Hazard, 60 miles per hour wind gusts and quarter-size hail. Source, radar indicated. Impact, hail damage to vehicles is expected. Expect wind damage to roofs, siding, and trees. Locations impacted include Greenville, Kinston, Avon, Griffin, Gruners, and Gardnerville. For your protection, move to an interior room on the lowest floor of a building. Please send your reports of hail and or wind damage, including trees or large limbs downed, by calling the National Weather Service office in Newport at 1-800-889-688. Damaging wind and continuous cloud-to-ground lightning are occurring with this storm. Move indoors immediately. Lightning is one of nature's leading killers. Remember, if you can hear thunder, you are close enough to be struck by lightning.
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0: The National Weather Service in Wakefield has issued a severe thunderstorm warning for Central Hereford County in northeastern North Carolina, Gates County in northeastern North Carolina, until 4:30 p.m. At 3:43 p.m.
1: Miles southeast of Dover, moving southeast at 15 miles per hour. Hazard, 60 miles per hour wind gusts and penny size hail. Source, radar indicated. Impact, damage to roofs, siding, trees, and power lines is possible. Locations impacted include Milford, Bowers, Big Stone Beach, Frederica, Magnolia, and Riverview. For your protection, move to an interior room on the lowest floor of a building. In addition to damaging winds, frequent cloud-to-ground lightning is occurring with this storm. Move indoors immediately. Remember, if you can hear thunder, you are close enough to be struck by lightning. Torrential rainfall is occurring with this storm and may lead to flash flooding. Do not drive your vehicle through flooded roadways. Repeating, a severe thunderstorm warning has been issued until 4:30 p.m. for the following counties in Delaware, Kent, and Sussex.
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0: Weather Service in Newport has issued a severe thunderstorm warning for southeastern Greene County in eastern North Carolina, northeastern Lenoir County in eastern North Carolina, northwestern Craven County in eastern North Carolina, south central Pitt County in eastern North Carolina, until 4:30 p.m. At 3:39 p.m., a severe thunderstorm was located near Grinyers, or 7 miles northeast of Kinston, moving east at 20 miles per hour. Hazard, 60 miles per hour wind gusts and quarter-size hail. Source, radar indicated. Impact, hail damage to vehicles is expected. Expect wind damage to roofs, siding, and trees. Locations impacted include Greenville, Kinston, Avon, Griffin, Grinyers, and Gardnerville. For your protection, move to an interior room on the lowest floor of a building. Please send your reports of hail and or wind damage, including trees or large limbs down, by calling the National Weather Service office in Newport at 1-800-889-6889. Large hail, damaging wind, and continuous cloud-to-ground lightning are occurring with this storm. Move indoors immediately. Lightning is one of nature's leading killers. Remember, if you can hear thunder, you are close enough to be struck by lightning. Repeating, a severe thunderstorm warning has been issued until 4:30 p.m. for the following counties in North Carolina, Craven, Greene, Lenoir, and Pitt.
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0: The National Weather Service in Charleston, West Virginia has issued a severe thunderstorm warning for north central Conough County in central West Virginia, northeastern Putnam County in western West Virginia, until 4:30 p.m. Eastern Daylight Time. At 3:54 p.m. Eastern Daylight Time, a severe thunderstorm was located near Poca, or near Winfield, and is nearly stationary. Hazard, 60 miles per hour wind gusts and quarter-size hail. Source, radar indicated. Impact, hail damage to vehicles is expected. Expect wind damage to roofs, siding, and trees. Locations impacted include Winfield, Poca, Bancroft, and Liberty.
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0: A severe thunderstorm capable of producing waterspouts was located over the center of Croatan Sound. The severe thunderstorm was nearly stationary. Hazard, waterspouts and wind gusts to nearly 50 knots. Source, Marine Observations. This thunderstorm has a history of producing wind gusts up to 42 knots near Roanoke Island. Impact, waterspouts can easily overturn boats and create locally hazardous seas. Small craft could be damaged in briefly higher winds and suddenly higher waves. Locations impacted include the center of Roanoke Sound, the center of Croatan Sound, Nag's Head, and Kill Devil Hills. Boaters should seek safe harbor immediately until the storm passes. Wind gusts to nearly 50 knots, high waves, dangerous lightning, and heavy rain are possible with this storm. Thunderstorms can produce sudden waterspouts. Waterspouts can easily overturn boats and create locally hazardous seas. Seek safe harbor immediately.
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0: The National Weather Service has issued severe thunderstorm warning for the following counties/areas. 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

Service in Raleigh has issued a severe thunderstorm warning for southwestern Moore County in central North Carolina, Scotland County in central North Carolina, southeastern Montgomery County in central North Carolina, Richmond County in central North Carolina, southwestern Cumberland County in central North Carolina, Hoke County in central North Carolina, until 4:45 p.m. Eastern Daylight Time. At 4:02 p.m. Eastern Daylight Time, severe thunderstorms were located along a line extending from near Rockingham to near Laurinburg to near St. Paul's, moving east at 25 miles per hour. Hazard, 60 miles per hour wind gusts. Source, radar indicated. Impact.

0: Expect damage to roofs, siding, and trees. Locations impacted include Fayetteville, Laurinburg, Southern Pines, Rockingham, Rayford, Pinehurst, Hamlet, Aberdeen, Maxton, and Hoffman. This includes the following highways: Interstate 95 between mile markers 49 and 41, Interstate 73 between mile markers 26 and 42. For your protection, move to an interior room on the lowest floor of a building. Repeating, a severe thunderstorm p.m. Eastern Daylight Time for the following counties in North Carolina, Montgomery, and Richmond.
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0: Thunderstorm warning for southeastern Millette County in south-central South Dakota, northeastern Todd County in south-central South Dakota, northern Tripp County in south-central South Dakota, until 4 p.m. Central Daylight Time. At 3:05 p.m. Central Daylight Time, severe thunderstorms were located along a line from 9 miles northwest of Hamilton near Carter, or along a line from 22 miles north of Winter to 19 miles east of Mission, moving southeast at 15 miles per hour. Expected hazards include 60 miles per hour wind gusts and half-dollar size hail. This is a radar-indicated threat. Impact, hail damage to vehicles is expected. Expect wind damage to roofs, siding, and trees. Locations impacted include Winter, Ideal, Carter, Wooten, and Hamel. Seek shelter inside a well-built structure and stay away from windows. These storms are capable of producing damaging winds and large hail. Repeating, a severe thunderstorm warning has been issued until 4 p.m. Central Daylight Time for the following counties in South Dakota, Todd and Tripp.
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0: in Raleigh has issued a severe thunderstorm warning for southwestern Moore County in central North Carolina, Scotton County in central North Carolina, southeastern Montgomery County in central North Carolina, Richmond County in central North Carolina, southwestern Cumberland County in central North Carolina, Hoke County in central North Carolina, until 4:45 p.m. Eastern Daylight Time. At 4:02 p.m. Eastern Daylight Time, severe thunderstorms were located along a line extending from near Rockingham to near Laurinburg to near St. Paul's, moving east at 25 miles per hour. Hazard, 60 miles per hour wind gusts. Source, radar indicated. Impact, expect damage to roofs, siding, and track that include Fayetteville, Laurinburg, Southern Pines, Rockingham, Rayford, Pinehurst, Hamlet, Aberdeen, Maxton, and Hoffman. This includes the following highways: Interstate 95 between mile markers 49 and 41, Interstate 73 between mile markers 26 and 42. For your protection, move to an interior room on the lowest floor of a building. Repeating, a severe thunderstorm warning has been issued until 4:45 p.m. Eastern Daylight Time for the following counties in North Carolina, Montgomery, and Richmond.
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0: National Weather Service in Newport has issued a severe thunderstorm warning for Central Dare County in eastern North Carolina until 5 p.m. At 4:03 p.m., a severe thunderstorm was located near Lunchies, Oregon, 8 miles north of Stumpy Point, moving south at 5 miles per hour. Hazard, 60 miles per hour wind gusts and penny-size hail. Source, radar indicated. Impact, expects damage to roofs, siding, and trees. Locations impacted include Nags Head, Mann's Harbor, Manteo, East Lake, Buffalo City, Roanoke Island Festival Park, and Wachees. For your protection, move to an interior room on the lowest floor of a building. Please send your reports of hail and or wind damage, including trees or large limbs downed, by calling the National Weather Service office in Newport at 1-800-889-6889. Repeating, a severe thunderstorm warning has been issued until 5 p.m. for the following county, Dare, North Carolina.
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0: National Weather Service in Greenville, Spartanburg has issued a severe thunderstorm warning for northeastern Davie County until 4:45 p.m. At 4:11 p.m., a severe thunderstorm was located 7 miles north of Moxville, or 5 miles west of Bermuda Run, moving northeast at 15 miles per hour. Hazard, 60 miles per hour wind gusts and quarter-size hail. Source, radar indicated. Impact, minor hail damage to vehicles is expected. Expect wind damage to trees and power lines. Locations impacted include Bermuda Run and Farmington. Brief damaging winds will blow down trees and power lines over small areas. A brief period of large hail is also possible. Seek shelter inside an interior room. Please report damaging winds, hail, or flooding to the National Weather Service by calling toll-free 1-800-267-8101 or by posting on our Facebook page or post it to X using hashtag NWSGST. Your message should describe the event and the specific location where it occurred. Repeating, a severe thunderstorm warning has been issued until 4:45 p.m. for the following county, Davie, North Carolina.
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0: National Weather Service in Mount Holly has issued a flash flood warning for southeastern Kent County and central Delaware, north central Sussex County in southern Delaware, until 8:15 p.m. At 4:17 p.m., Doppler radar indicated thunderstorms producing heavy rain across the warned area. Between 1.5 and 3 inches of rain have fallen. The expected rainfall rate is 1.5 to 3 inches in 1 hour. Additional rainfall amounts of 1 to 2 inches are possible in the warned area. Flash flooding is ongoing or expected to begin shortly. Hazard: flash flooding caused by thunderstorms. Source: radar. Impact: flooding of small creeks and streams, urban areas, highways, streets, and underpasses, as well as other drainage and low-lying areas. Some locations that may experience flash flooding include Dover, Milford, Bowers, Big Stone Beach, Dover Base Housing, Rising Sunshine Lebanon, Rising Sunshine, Frederica, Magnolia, Little Creek, Riverview, and Woodside East. Turn around, don't drown when encountering flooded roads. Most flood deaths occur in vehicles.
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0: National Weather Service in Mount Holly has issued a flash flood warning for southeastern Kent County and central Delaware, north central Sussex County in southern Delaware, until 8:15 p.m. At 4:17 p.m., Doppler radar indicated thunderstorms producing heavy rain across the warned area. Between 1.5 and 3 inches of rain have fallen. The expected rainfall rate is 1.5 to 3 inches in 1 hour. Additional rainfall amounts of 1 to 2 inches are possible in the warned area. Flash flooding is ongoing or expected to begin shortly. Hazard, flash flooding caused by thunderstorms. Source, radar. Impact, flooding of small creeks and streams, urban areas, highways, streets, and underpasses as well as other drainage and low-lying areas. Some locations that may experience flash flooding include Dover, Milford, Bowers, Big Stone Beach, Dover Base Housing, Rising Sunshine Lebanon, Rising Sunshine, Frederica, Magnolia, Little Creek, Riverview and Woodside East. Turn around, don't drown when encountering flooded roads. Most of flood deaths occur in vehicles.
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0: This is the Arizona Department of Public Safety. A safe alert has been issued for Maricopa County. The Glendale Police Department is looking for 59-year-old Sabrina Terrazone. Sabrina is described as a Hispanic female, 5 feet inches tall and weighing 178 pounds with brown hair and brown eyes. She is believed to be wearing a white tank top, brown biker shorts, white sandals, carrying a pink purse and a yellow cell phone. Sabrina was last seen on July 6, 2026, at 7:20 a.m., in the area of West Sierra Vista Drive and North 47th Avenue in Glendale, Arizona. Sabrina suffers from a medical condition and may become easily confused and has issues with her memory. If you have contact with this safe alert, please call 911. 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

0: National Weather Service in Little Rock has issued a severe thunderstorm warning for southwestern Garland County in central Arkansas, east central Montgomery County in western Arkansas, until 3:45 p.m. At 3:21 p.m., a severe thunderstorm was located near Myers, or 15 miles east of Mount Ida, moving southeast at 10 miles per hour. Hazard, 60 miles per hour wind gusts and quarter-size hail. Source, radar indicated hail damage to vehicles is expected. Expect wind damage to roofs, siding, and trees. Locations impacted include Myers, Piney in Garland County, Hot Springs National Park, Royal, Crystal Springs Landing, Sunshine, Perky, Crystal Springs.
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0: National Weather Service in Shreveport has issued a flash flood warning for southwestern Upshur County in northeastern Texas, east central Wood County in northeastern Texas, until 6:15 p.m. Central Daylight Time. At 3:22 p.m. Central Daylight Time, Doppler radar indicated thunderstorms producing heavy rain across the warned area. Between 1 and 2 inches of rain have fallen. The expected rainfall rate is 1 to 2 inches in 1 hour. Additional rainfall amounts of 1 to 2 inches are possible in the warned area. Flash flooding is ongoing or expected to begin shortly. Hazard: flash flooding caused by thunderstorms. Source: radar indicated. Impact: flash flooding of small creeks and streams, urban areas, highways, streets, and underpasses, as well as other poor drainage and low-lying areas. Some locations that will experience flash flooding include Big Sandy, Rosewood, and Bridget. Turn around, don't drown when encountering flooded roads. Most of flood deaths occur in vehicles.
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0: captured at 4:25 p.m. The National Weather Service in Wakefield has issued a flash flood warning for the central city of Virginia Beach in southeastern Virginia until 7:30 p.m. At 4:25 p.m. Eastern Daylight Time, Doppler radar indicated thunderstorms producing heavy rain across the warned area. Between 1 and 2 inches of rain have fallen. The expected rainfall rate is 2 to 3 inches in 1 hour. Additional rainfall amounts of 1 to 3 inches are possible in the warned area. Flash flooding is ongoing or expected to begin shortly. Hazard: flash flooding caused by thunderstorms. Source: radar. Impact: flash flooding of small creeks and streams, urban areas, highways, streets and underpasses, as well as other poor drainage and low-lying areas. Some locations that will experience flash flooding include Virginia Beach, Regent University, Chesapeake, Princess Anne, Gallup's Corner, Megan's Corner and Danneck. Turn around, don't drown when encountering flooded roads. Most flood deaths occur in vehicles. Please report flooding by calling 757-899-2415, posting to the National Weather Service Wakefield Facebook page, or using X at NWS Wakefield, VA. Repeating, a flash flood warning has been issued until 7:30 p.m. for the following independent city, the Virginia Independent City of Virginia Beach.
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0: National Weather Service in Shreveport has issued a flash flood warning for southwestern Upshur County in northeastern Texas, east central Wood County in northeastern Texas, until 6:15 p.m. Central Daylight Time. At 3:22 p.m. Central Daylight Time, Doppler radar indicated thunderstorms producing heavy rain across the warned area. Between 1 and 2 inches of rain have fallen. The expected rainfall rate is 1 to 2 inches in 1 hour. Additional rainfall amounts of 1 to 2 inches are possible in the warned area. Flash flooding is ongoing or expected to begin shortly. Hazard: flash flooding caused by thunderstorms. Source: radar indicated. Impact: flash flooding of small creeks and streams, urban areas, highways, streets and underpasses, as well as other poor drainage and low-lying areas. Some locations that will experience flash flooding include Big Sandy, Rosewood, and Bridget. Turn around, don't drown when encountering flooded roads. Most of flood deaths occur in vehicles.
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0: Storm warning for Central Taub County in South Central South Dakota until 4:45 p.m. Central Daylight Time. At 3:29 p.m. Central Daylight Time, a severe thunderstorm was located 6 miles southwest of Mission, moving east at 15 miles per hour. Expected hazards include 60 miles per hour wind gusts and half-dollar size hail. This is a radar indicated threat. Impact: hail damage to vehicles is expected. Expect wind damage to roofs, siding, and trees. This severe thunderstorm will be near Fairgrounds Housing and Rosebud around 3:30 p.m. Central Daylight Time. Mission around 3:35 p.m. Central Daylight Time. Other locations impacted by the severe thunderstorm include Rosebud Reservation. Seek shelter inside a well-built structure and stay away from windows. This storm is capable of producing damaging winds and large hail. Repeating, a severe thunderstorm warning has been issued until 4:45 p.m. Central Daylight Time for the following county: Todd, South Dakota.
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0: be a thunderstorm warning for southeastern Person County, southwestern Vance County, central Granville County, until 5:15 p.m. At 4:30 p.m., a severe thunderstorm was located over Oxford, moving east at 10 miles per hour. Hazard, 60 miles per hour wind gusts. Source, radar indicate effects damage to roofs, siding, and trees. Locations impacted include Henderson, Oxford, Kitchell, Stem, Dabney, Mariah, Gilbert, Berea, Searle, and South Henderson. This includes Interstate 85 between mile markers 195 and 217. For your protection, move to an interior room on the lowest floor of a building. Repeating, a severe thunderstorm warning has been issued until 5:15 p.m. for the following counties in North Carolina, Granville, Person, and Vance.
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0: warning in effect until 10:30 p.m. Eastern Daylight Time this evening. What? Flooding caused by excessive rainfall has occurred. Where? A portion of northwest Ohio, including the following county, Ottawa. When? Until 10:30 p.m. Eastern Daylight Time Monday. Impacts, flooding of rivers, creeks, streams, and other low-lying and flood-prone locations has occurred. Numerous roads remain closed due to flooding. Expect many areas of slow-moving or standing water. Additional details, at 4:27 p.m. Eastern Daylight Time, Doppler radar indicated heavy rain fell earlier today. Flooding is ongoing in the warned area. Between 3 and 6 inches of rain have fallen. Flooding impacts will continue, but no additional rainfall is expected. Some locations that will experience flooding include Port Clinton, Oak Harbor, and Catawba Island. Portions of Route 2 remain closed along with other roads. Please visit www.weather.gov/safety/flood for flood safety and preparedness information. Turn around, don't drown when encountering flooded roads. Most flood deaths occur in vehicles. Head-on road closures. Repeating, an aerial flood warning has been issued until 10:30 p.m. Eastern Daylight Time for the following county, Ottawa, Ohio.
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0: Weather Service in North Platte has issued a severe thunderstorm warning for central Cherry County in north central Nebraska until 4:30 p.m. Central Daylight Time. At 3:40 p.m. Central Daylight Time, a severe thunderstorm was located near Medicine Lake, or 34 miles south of Martin, moving east at 15 miles per hour. Expected hazards include 60 miles per hour wind gusts and quarter-size hail. This is a radar-indicated threat. Impact, hail damage to vehicles is expected. Expect wind damage to roofs, siding, and trees. Expected include Medicine Lake, Indian Hill, and Schoolhouse Lake. For your protection, move to an interior room on the lowest floor of a building. Repeating, a severe thunderstorm warning has been issued until 4:30 p.m. Central Daylight Time for the following county, Cherry, Nebraska.
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0: The National Weather Service in Charleston, West Virginia has issued a severe thunderstorm warning for northeastern Cabell County and central West Virginia until 5:15 p.m. Eastern Daylight Time. At 4:48 p.m. Eastern Daylight Time, a severe thunderstorm was located over Ona, or 7 miles east of Proctorville, and is nearly stationary. Hazard, 60 miles per hour wind gusts and nickel-size hail. Source, radar indicated. Impact, expects damage to roofs, siding, and trees. Locations impacted include Barbersville, Ona, and Pea Ridge. This includes Interstate 64 in West Virginia between mile marker 16 and 24.
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0: The National Weather Service in Sterling, Virginia has issued a severe thunderstorm warning for southwestern Orange County in central Virginia, northeastern Albemarle County in central Virginia, south central Greene County in central Virginia, until 5:30 p.m. At 4:56 p.m., a severe thunderstorm was located 8 miles east of Freeunion, Oregon, 9 miles northeast of Charlottesville, moving southeast at 15 miles per hour. Hazard, 60 miles per hour wind gusts and quarter-size hail. Source, radar indicated. Impact, damaging winds will cause some trees and large branches to fall. This could injure those outdoors, as well as damage homes and vehicles. Roadways may become blocked by downed trees. Localized power outages are possible. Unsecured light objects may become projectiles. Locations impacted include Campbell, Hollenead, Gordonsville, Rutgersville, Pilgrim, Sismont, Hart, Boyd Tavern, Barbersville, Keswick, Stony Point, and Advance Mills. For your protection, move to an interior room on the lowest floor of a building. Large hail, damaging wind, and continuous cloud-to-ground lightning are occurring with this storm. Move indoors immediately. Lightning is one of nature's leading killers. Remember, if you can hear thunder, you are close enough to be struck by lightning.
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0: National Weather Service in Rapid City has issued a severe thunderstorm warning for East Central Taub County in South Central South Dakota, Central Tripp County in South Central South Dakota, until 5 p.m. Central Daylight Time. At 3:55 p.m. Central Daylight Time, severe thunderstorms were located along a line from 7 miles southeast of Ideal to 9 miles south of Carter, or along a line from 9 miles north of Winner to 21 miles east of Mission, moving southeast at 15 miles per hour. Expected hazards include 60 miles per hour wind gusts and half-dollar size hail. This is a radar-indicated threat. Impact, hail damage to vehicles is expected. Expect wind damage to roofs, siding, and trees. Locations impacted include Winner, Kippahaw, Clearfield, Ideal South Housing, Hidden Timber, Dogger Lake, and Eastern Rosebud Reservation. Seek shelter inside a well-built structure and stay away from windows. These storms are capable of producing damaging winds and large hail. Repeating, a severe thunderstorm warning has been issued until 5 p.m. Central Daylight Time for the following counties, in South Dakota, Todd and Tripp.
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hazard, flash flooding caused by thunderstorms. Source, radar indicated. Impact, flash flooding of small creeks and streams, urban areas, highways, streets, and underpasses, as well as other poor drainage and low-lying areas. Some locations that will experience flash flooding include Oil City, Franklin, Sugar Creek, Tionesta, Hessen Heights, Seneca, Polk, Brownsville, Cooperstown, Woodland Heights, Utica, and Oil Creek State Park. Precautionary slash preparedness actions. Turn around, don't drown. What? Most flood deaths occur in vehicles,

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1: In Sterling, Virginia has issued a severe thunderstorm warning for southwestern Orange County in central Virginia, northeastern Albemarle County in central Virginia, south central Greene County in central Virginia, until 5:30 p.m. At 4:56 p.m., a severe thunderstorm was located 8 miles east of Freeunion, Oregon, 9 miles northeast of Charlottesville, moving southeast at 15 miles per hour. Hazard, 60 miles per hour wind gusts and quarter-size hail. Source, radar indicated. Impact, damaging winds will cause some trees and large branches to fall. This could injure those outdoors, as well as damage homes and vehicles. Roadways may become blocked by downed trees. Localized power outages are possible. Unsecured light objects may become projectiles. Locations impacted include Campbell, Hollenead, Gordonsville, Rutgersville, Pilgrim, Sismont, Hart, Boyd Tavern, Barbersville, Keswick, Stony Point, and Advance Mills. For your protection, move to an interior room on the lowest floor of a building. Large hail, damaging wind, and continuous cloud-to-ground lightning are occurring with this storm. Move indoors immediately. Lightning is one of nature's leading killers. Remember, if you can hear thunder, you are close enough.
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This is a flash flood warning for the following counties in West Virginia, Cabell and Mason, issued at 4:57 p.m. Eastern Daylight Time. The National Weather Service in Charleston has issued a flash flood warning for northeastern Cabell County in central West Virginia, southwestern Mason County in western West Virginia, until 8 p.m. Eastern Daylight Time. At 4:57 p.m. Eastern Daylight Time, Doppler radar indicated thunderstorms producing heavy rain across the warned area. Between 1 and 2 inches of rain have fallen. Additional rainfall amounts of 1 to 2 inches are possible in the warned area. Flash flooding is ongoing or expected to begin shortly. Hazard: flash flooding caused by thunderstorms. Source: radar indicated. Impact: flash flooding of small creeks and streams, urban areas, highways, streets and underpasses, as well as other poor drainage and low-lying areas. Some locations that will experience flash flooding include Barbersville, Milton, Ona, Green Bottom and Pea Ridge. This includes Interstate 64 in West Virginia between mile markers 15 and 27. Repeating, a flash flood warning.

0: warning has been issued until 8 p.m. Eastern Daylight Time for the following counties in West Virginia, Cabell and Mason.
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0: And Sterling, Virginia has issued a severe thunderstorm warning for southwestern Orange County in central Virginia, northeastern Albemarle County in central Virginia, south central Greene County in central Virginia, until 5:30 p.m. At 4:56 p.m., a severe thunderstorm was located 8 miles east of Free Union, Oregon, 9 miles northeast of Charlottesville, moving southeast at 15 miles per hour. Hazard, 60 miles per hour in gusts and quarter-size hail. Source, radar indicated. Impact, damaging winds will cause some trees and large branches to fall. This could injure those outdoors, as well as damage homes and vehicles. Roadways may become blocked by downed trees. Localized power outages are possible. 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Locations impacted include Campbell, Hollenead, Gordonsville, Rutgersville, Pilgrim, Sismont, Hart, Boyd Tavern, Barbersville, Keswick, Stony Point, and Advance Mills. For your protection, move to an interior room on the lowest floor of a building. Large hail, damaging wind, and continuous cloud-to-ground lightning are occurring with this storm. Move indoors immediately.
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0: National Weather Service in Wakefield has issued a severe thunderstorm warning for northeastern Currituck County in northeastern North Carolina, the eastern city of Chesapeake in southeastern Virginia, the city of Virginia Beach in southeastern Virginia, until 5:45 p.m. At 5:03 p.m., severe thunderstorms were located along a line extending from near Regent University to near Back Bay to near Moyuk, moving east at 15 miles per hour. Hazard, 60 miles per hour wind gusts. Source, radar indicated. Impact, expect damage to trees and power lines. Severe thunderstorms will be near Virginia Beach, Chesapeake, Back Bay, and Princess Anne around 5:10 p.m. Nut Island around 5:25 p.m. Other locations impacted by these severe thunderstorms include South Norfolk, Ruddy Heights, Portlock, Snowden, Mount Pleasant, Sigma, Sandbridge Beach, Ocean and Nez, Munden, and Macon's Corner. For your protection, move to an interior room on the lowest floor of a building. Please report severe weather by calling 757-899-2415, posting to the National Weather Service Wakefield Facebook page, or using @Wakefield. Repeating, a severe thunderstorm warning has been issued until 5:45 p.m. for the following county, Currituck, North Carolina.
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0: The National Weather Service in Charleston, West Virginia has issued a severe thunderstorm warning for northeastern Cabell County in central West Virginia, west central Putnam County in western West Virginia, until 5:45 p.m. Eastern Daylight Time. At 5:07 p.m. Eastern Daylight Time, a severe thunderstorm was located over Milton, or 10 miles north of Hamlin, and is nearly stationary. Another severe thunderstorm was located near Hurricane, and is nearly stationary. Hazard, 60 miles per hour wind gusts and nickel-size hail. Source, radar indicated. Impact, expects damage to roofs, siding, and trees. Locations impacted include Hurricane, Barbersville, Milton, Culloden, Ona, and Taze Valley. This includes Interstate 64 in West Virginia between mile markers 20 and 36.
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1: National Weather Service in Buffalo has issued a flash flood warning for southeastern Allegheny County until 9:15 p.m. At 5:08 p.m., Doppler radar indicated thunderstorms producing heavy rain across the warned area. Between 2 and 4 inches of rain have fallen. Additional rainfall amounts of 0.5 to 1.5 inches are possible in the warned area. Flash flooding is already occurring. Hazard: flash flooding caused by thunderstorms. Source: radar. Impact: flash flooding of small creeks and streams, urban areas, highways, streets and underpasses, as well as other poor drainage and low-lying areas. Some locations that will experience flash flooding include Whitesville, Alma, Stannards and Painesville. Turn around, don't drown when encountering flooded roads. Most flood deaths occur in vehicles. Be aware of your surroundings and do not drive on flooded roads. Flooding is occurring or is imminent. It is important to know where you are relative to streams, rivers, or creeks which can become killers in heavy rains. Campers and hikers should avoid streams or creeks.
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0: National Weather Service in Buffalo has issued a flash flood warning for West Central Livingston County, East Central Wyoming County, until 9:15 p.m. At 5:08 p.m., Doppler radar indicated thunderstorms producing heavy rain across the warned area. Between 2 and 2.5 inches of rain have fallen. Additional rainfall amounts of 0.5 to 1 inch are possible in the warned area. Flash flooding is ongoing or expected to begin shortly. Hazard, flash flooding caused by thunderstorms. Source, radar. Impact, flash flooding of small creeks and streams, urban areas, highways, streets and underpasses, as well as other poor drainage and low-lying areas. Some locations that will experience flash flooding include Letchworth State Park, Perry, Mount Morris, Castile, Silver Springs, Gainesville, Silver Lake and Perry Center. Turn around, don't drown when encountering flooded roads. Most flood deaths occur in vehicles. In hilly terrain there are hundreds of low water crossings which are potentially dangerous in heavy rain. Do not attempt to cross flooded roads. Find an alternate route.
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0: Service in Raleigh has issued a severe thunderstorm warning for northwestern Randolph County until 6 p.m. At 5:13 p.m., a severe thunderstorm was located 8 miles southeast of Thomasville, or 10 miles west of Randleman, moving east at 5 miles per hour. Hazard, 60 miles per hour wind gusts. Source, radar indicated. Impact, expects damage to roofs, siding, and trees. Locations impacted include High Point, Ashboro, Randleman, Archdale, Trinity, and Randleman Regional Reserve near Marina. This includes the following highways: Interstate 85 between mile markers 105 and 111. Interstate 73 between mile markers 73 and 88. Interstate 74 between mile markers 76 and 79. For your protection, move to an interior room on the lowest floor of a building. Repeating, a severe thunderstorm warning has been issued until 6 p.m. for the following county: Randolph, North Carolina.
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0: National Weather Service in Raleigh has issued a severe thunderstorm warning for northwestern Sampson County in central North Carolina, southeastern Cumberland County in central North Carolina, until 6 p.m. At 5:16 p.m., a severe thunderstorm was located near Jerome, Oregon, 17 miles southeast of Fayetteville, moving east at 15 miles per hour. Hazard, 60 miles per hour wind gusts. Source, radar indicated. Impact, expect damage to roofs, siding, and trees. Locations impacted include Roseboro, Stedman, Garland, Salemburg, Autryville, Vander, Bushy Lake Natural Area, and Cedar Creek. This includes Interstate 95 between mile markers 52 and 49. For your protection, move to an interior room on the lowest floor of a building. Repeating, a severe thunderstorm warning has been issued until 6 p.m. for the following county, Sampson, North Carolina.
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0: National Weather Service has issued severe thunderstorm watch number 467, effective until 10 p.m. Central Daylight Time. This watch includes the following counties in Arkansas, Columbia and Union, and the following parishes in Louisiana, Claiborne and Union. Remember, a severe thunderstorm watch means that conditions are favorable for the development of severe weather, including large hail and damaging winds, in and close to the watch area. While severe weather may not be imminent, persons should remain alert for rapidly changing weather conditions and listen for later statements and possible warnings. 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Repeating, severe thunderstorm watch number 467 has been issued until 10 p.m. Central Daylight Time for the following counties in Arkansas, Columbia and Union, and the following parishes in Louisiana, Claiborne and Union.
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0: Thunderstorm warning for West Central Cherry County in North Central Nebraska until 5:15 p.m. Central Daylight Time. At 4:25 p.m. Central Daylight Time, a severe thunderstorm was located 9 miles southwest of Medicine Lake, or 34 miles east of Gordon, moving southeast at 5 miles per hour. Expected hazards include 2-inch hail and 60 miles per hour wind gusts. This is a radar-indicated threat. Impact, people and animals outdoors will be injured. Expect hail damage to roofs, siding, windows, and vehicles. Expect wind damage to roofs, siding, and trees. Locations impacted include Indian Hill. For your protection, move to an interior room on the lowest floor of a building. Repeating, a severe thunderstorm warning has been issued until 5:15 p.m. Central Daylight Time for the following county: Cherry, Nebraska.
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issued at 5:12 p.m. The National Weather Service in Wakefield has issued a flash flood warning for the northwestern city of Chesapeake in southeastern Virginia, the southern city of Portsmouth in southeastern Virginia, the east central city of Suffolk in southeastern Virginia, until 8:15 p.m. At 5:12 p.m., Doppler radar indicated thunderstorms producing heavy rain across the warned area. Between 1.5 and 2.5 inches of rain have fallen. The expected rainfall rate is 2 to 3 inches in 1 hour. Additional rainfall amounts of 1 to 3 inches are possible in the warned area. Flash flooding is ongoing or expected to begin shortly. Hazard: flash flooding caused by thunderstorms. Source: radar. Impact: flash flooding of small creeks and streams, urban areas, highways, streets and underpasses, as well as other poor drainage and low-lying areas. Some locations that will experience flash flooding include Virginia Beach, Deep Creek, Chesapeake, Portsmouth, Suffolk, Bowers Hill, Craddock, Western Branch, Driver, Herbert's Corner, South Norfolk, Portlock and Greenbrier. Turn around, don't drown when encountering flooded roads. Most flood deaths occur in vehicles. Please report flooding by calling 757-899-2415, posting to the National Weather Service Wakefield Facebook page, or using X at NWS Wakefield, VA. Repeating, a flash flood warning has been issued until 8:15 p.m. for the following independent...

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0: Weather Service in Little Rock has issued a severe thunderstorm warning for southwestern Faulkner County in central Arkansas, northeastern Saline County in central Arkansas, central Pulaski County in central Arkansas, until 5 p.m. At 4:21 p.m., a severe thunderstorm was located over Pinnacle Mountain State Park, or near West Little Rock, moving southeast at 10 miles per hour. Hazard, 60 miles per hour wind gusts and quarter-size hail. Source, radar indicated. Impact, hail damage to vehicles is expected. Expect wind damage to roofs, siding, and trees. Locations impacted include Little Rock, North Little Rock, Sherwood, West Little Rock, Maumelle, Downtown Little Rock, Southwest Little Rock, North Little Rock Airport, Argenta, Otter Creek, Burns Park, Morgan, Marche, Ironton, Chenal Valley, Oak Grove in Pulaski County, Roland in Pulaski County, Pinnacle Mountain State Park, Lakewood, Camp Robinson.
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0: National Weather Service in Louisville has issued a flash flood warning for Central Hardin County in central Kentucky until 8 p.m. Eastern Daylight Time. At 5:36 p.m. Eastern Daylight Time, Doppler radar indicated thunderstorms producing heavy rain across the warned area. Between 1.5 and 2.5 inches of rain have fallen. Additional rainfall amounts of 0.5 to 1 inch are possible in the warned area. Flash flooding is ongoing or expected to begin shortly. Expected hazards include flash flooding caused by thunderstorms. Source, radar. The following impacts are expected: flash flooding of small creeks and streams, urban areas, highways, streets and underpasses, as well as other poor drainage and low-lying areas. Some locations that will experience flash flooding include Elizabethtown, Radcliffe, Addington Field Airport, St. John, Craft, Crest and Tunnel Hills. Turn around, don't drown when encountering flooded roads. Most flood deaths occur in vehicles. Be aware of your surroundings and do not drive on flooded roads.
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0: evening. 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Areas affected included a portion of southern Connecticut, including the following county, Fairfield. When, until 11:30 p.m. Eastern Daylight Time. Impacts include flooding of rivers, creeks, streams, and other low-lying and flood-prone locations is imminent or occurring. At 5:34 p.m. Eastern Daylight Time, Doppler radar indicated moderate to occasionally heavy rain continued to fall across the area. Flooding is ongoing or expected to begin shortly in the warned area. Between 3 and 5 inches of rain have fallen. The Still River at Brookfield was approaching flood stage. Amounts of 0.5 to 1.5 inches are possible in the warned area. Some locations that will experience flooding include Danbury, Ridgefield, Bethel, and Brookfield. http://www.weather.gov/safety/flood.
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0: National Weather Service in Jackson, Kentucky has issued a severe thunderstorm warning for northeastern Knott County, central Floyd County, southeastern Magoffin County until 6:15 p.m. At 5:38 p.m., a severe thunderstorm was located over Raven, or 10 miles northeast of Hindman, moving north at 25 miles per hour. Hazard, 60 miles per hour wind gusts and quarter-size hail. Source, radar indicated. Impact, hail damage to vehicles is expected. Expect wind damage to roofs, siding, and trees. This severe thunderstorm will be near Estill around 5:45 p.m. Langley around 5:50 p.m. Martin around 5 p.m. A severe thunderstorm warning has been issued until 6:15 p.m. for the following counties in Kentucky, Floyd, Knott, and Magoffin.
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0: issued at 5:41 p.m. The National Weather Service in Wakefield has issued a flash flood warning for Currituck County in northeastern North Carolina, the southeastern city of Chesapeake in southeastern Virginia, the southern city of Virginia Beach in southeastern Virginia, until 8:45 p.m. At 5:41 p.m., Doppler radar indicated thunderstorms producing heavy rain across the warned area. Between 1.5 and 2.5 inches of rain have fallen. The expected rainfall rate is 2 to 3 inches in 1 hour. Additional rainfall amounts of 1 to 3 inches are possible in the warned area. Flash flooding is ongoing or expected to begin shortly. Hazard: flash flooding caused by thunderstorms. Source: radar. Impact: flash flooding of small creeks and streams, urban areas, highways, streets and underpasses, as well as other poor drainage and low-lying areas. Some locations that will experience flash flooding include Virginia Beach, Great Bridge, Chesapeake, Back Bay, Fentress Field, Mount Pleasant, Munden, Pungo, Sigma and Hickory. Turn around, don't drown when encountering flooded roads. Most flood deaths occur in vehicles. Please report flooding by calling 757-899-2415, posting to the National Weather Service Wakefield Facebook page, or using X at NWS Wakefield, VA. Repeating, a flash flood warning has been issued until Currituck, North Carolina, and the following independent cities in Virginia, Chesapeake and Virginia Beach.
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0: The National Weather Service in Shreveport has issued a severe thunderstorm warning for West Central Caldwell Parish, Southeastern Jackson Parish, Northeastern Wynn Parish, until 5:45 p.m. Central Daylight Time. At 4:40 p.m. Central Daylight Time, a severe thunderstorm was located 7 miles southeast of Jonesboro, moving east at 20 miles per hour. Hazard, 60 miles per hour wind gusts and quarter-size hail. Source, radar indicated. Impact, hail damage to vehicles is expected. Expect wind damage to roofs, siding, and trees. Locations impacted include Dodson, Sykes, and Hudson. Seek shelter inside a well-built structure and stay away from windows. The storm is capable of producing damaging winds and large hail. Report severe weather to your nearest law enforcement agency or the National Weather Service office in Shreveport. Repeating, a severe thunderstorm warning has been issued until 5:45 p.m. Central Daylight Time for the following parishes, Jackson and Wynn.
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0: National Weather Service in Wakefield has issued a flash flood warning for Currituck County in northeastern North Carolina, the southeastern city of Chesapeake in southeastern Virginia, the southern city of Virginia Beach in southeastern Virginia, until 8:45 p.m. At 5:41 p.m., Doppler radar indicated thunderstorms producing heavy rain across the warned area. Between 1.5 and 2.5 inches of rain have fallen. The expected rainfall rate is 2 to 3 inches in 1 hour. Additional rainfall amounts of 1 to 3 inches are possible in the warned area. Flash flooding is ongoing or expected to begin shortly. Hazard: flash flooding caused by thunderstorms. Source: radar. Impact: flash flooding of small creeks and streams, urban areas, highways, streets and underpasses, as well as other poor drainage and low-lying areas. Some locations that will experience flash flooding include Virginia Beach, Great Bridge, Chesapeake, Back Bay, Fentress, Mount Pleasant, Munden, Pungo, Sigma and Hickory. Turn around, don't drown when encountering flooded roads. Most flood deaths occur in vehicles. Please report flooding by calling 757-899-2415, posting to the National Weather Service Wakefield Facebook page, or using X at Wakefield.
1: This emergency warning message has been broadcast for your safety. 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

0: Thunderstorm warning for West Central Cherry County in North Central Nebraska until 5:30 p.m. Central Daylight Time. At 4:50 p.m. Central Daylight Time, severe thunderstorms were located along a line extending from 14 miles southwest of Medicine Lake to 28 miles north of Ashby, moving southeast at 10 miles per hour. Expected hazards include ping pong ball size hail and 60 miles per hour wind gusts. This is a radar indicated threat. Impact, people and animals outdoors will be injured. Expect hail damage to roofs, siding, windows, and vehicles. Expect wind damage. These severe thunderstorms will remain over mainly rural areas of West Central Cherry County. This includes Highway 61 between mile markers 186 and 199. For your protection, move to an interior room on the lowest floor of a building. Repeating, a severe thunderstorm warning has been issued until 5:30 p.m. Central Daylight Time for the following county: Cherry, Nebraska.
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0: The National Weather Service in Raleigh has issued a severe thunderstorm warning for central Halifax County until 6:30 p.m. At 5:43 p.m., a severe thunderstorm was located 8 miles south of Halifax and is nearly stationary. Hazard, 60 miles per hour wind gusts. Source, radar indicated. Impact, expect damage to roofs, siding, and trees. Locations impacted include Halifax, Scotland Neck, Enfield, and Tillery. This includes Interstate 95 near mile marker 168. For your protection, move to an interior room on the lowest floor of a building. Repeating, a severe thunderstorm warning has been issued until 6:30 p.m. for the following county, Halifax, North Carolina.
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0: The National Weather Service has issued severe thunderstorm warning for the following counties/areas. Wayne, Sampson, North Carolina. At 5:44 p.m. on July 6, 2026, effective until 6:44 p.m.
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0: The National Weather Service in Little Rock has issued a severe thunderstorm warning for northwestern Perry County and central Arkansas, southwestern Conway County and central Arkansas, east central Yell County and central Arkansas, southeastern Pope, P-O-P-E County and central Arkansas until 5:15 p.m. At 4:49 p.m., a severe thunderstorm was located near Cardin Bottoms, or 13 miles west of Perryville, moving east at 5 miles per hour. Hazard, 60 miles per hour wind gusts and quarter-size hail. Source, radar indicated. Impact, hail damage to vehicles is expected. Expect wind damage to roofs, siding, and trees. Locations impacted include Morrilton, Apello, Adona, Petit Jean State Park, Sequoia Park, Cardin Bottoms, Gala Creek Wildlife Management Area, Kesa, Applin, Berta, Ada, Lakeview in Yell County, Daybury, Pontoon, Kenwood, Cherry Hill in Perry County, Nimrod.
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0: Weather Service in Shreveport has issued a severe thunderstorm warning for northwestern Bienville Parish in northwestern Louisiana, eastern Bossier Parish in northwestern Louisiana, southeastern Caddo Parish in northwestern Louisiana, western Claiborne Parish in northwestern Louisiana, central DeSoto Parish in northwestern Louisiana, northwestern Red River Parish in northwestern Louisiana, Webster Parish in northwestern Louisiana, until 6 p.m. Central Daylight Time. At 4:55 p.m. Central Daylight Time, severe thunderstorms were located along a line from Over Plain Dealing to 13 miles north of Logansport, or along a line from 14 miles west of Spring Hill to 19 miles east of Carthage, moving east at 30 miles per hour. Hazard, 60 miles per hour wind gusts and quarter-size hail. Source, radar indicated. Impact, hail damage to vehicles is expected. Expect wind damage to roofs, siding, and trees. Locations impacted include Minden, Spring Hill, Bill, Ringgold, Sibley, Cullen, Cotton Valley, Sarepta, Doyleen, Dixian, Dubberly, Heflin, Shongaloo, Eastwood, Evergreen, Fillmore, and Knowles Landing. Seek shelter inside a well-built structure and stay away from windows. These storms are capable of producing damaging winds and large hail. Wind damage with these storms will occur before any rain or lightning. Do not wait for the sound of thunder before taking cover. Seek shelter immediately inside a sturdy structure and stay away from windows. Repeating, a severe thunderstorm warning has been issued until 6 p.m. Central Daylight Time for the following parishes in Louisiana: Bienville, Bossier, Caddo, Claiborne, DeSoto.
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0: National Weather Service in Little Rock has issued a severe thunderstorm warning for southwestern Faulkner County in central Arkansas, northeastern Saline County in central Arkansas, central Pulaski County in central Arkansas, until 5:30 p.m. At 4:59 p.m., a severe thunderstorm was located over Little Rock, moving southeast at 15 miles per hour. Hazard, 60 miles per hour wind gusts and quarter-size hail. Source, radar indicated. Impact, hail damage to vehicles is expected. Expect wind damage to roofs, siding, and trees. Sherwood, West Little Rock, Maumelle, Downtown Little Rock, Southwest Little Rock, North Little Rock Airport, Shannon Hills, Argenta, Otter Creek, Ironton, Chenal Valley, Oak Grove and Pulaski County, Pinnacle Mountain State Park, Lakewood, Camp Robinson, Geyer Springs.
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0: The National Weather Service in Little Rock has issued a flash flood warning for East Central Pulaski County and Central Arkansas until 8:15 p.m. At 5:07 p.m., Doppler radar indicated thunderstorms producing heavy rain across the warned area. Between 1 and 3 inches of rain have fallen. Additional rainfall amounts of 1 to 3 inches are possible in the warned area. Flash flooding is ongoing or expected to begin shortly. Hazard: flash flooding caused by thunderstorms. Source: radar. Impact: flash flooding of small creeks and streams, urban areas, highways, streets, and underpasses, as well as other poor drainage and low-lying areas. Some locations that will experience flash flooding include Little Rock, North Little Rock, West Little Rock, Maumelle, Downtown Little Rock, Southwest Little Rock, Wrightsville, Argenta, State Fairgrounds, Levy, Lakewood, Burns Park, Geyer Springs, Sweet Home, Provo Junction, McAlmont, Scott, Chenal Valley, Pinnacle Mountain State Park, Kamak Village. Turn around. Don't drown when encountering flooded roads. Most flood deaths occur in vehicles.
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National Weather Service in Raleigh has issued a severe thunderstorm warning for Wayne County in central North Carolina, northeastern Sampson County in central North Carolina, southwestern Wilson County in central North Carolina, Johnston County in central North Carolina, until 7 p.m. At 6:06 p.m., a severe thunderstorm was located 7 miles southwest of Smithfield, moving east at 15 miles per hour. Hazard, 60 miles per hour wind gusts. Source, radar indicated. Impact, expect damage to roofs, siding, and trees. Locations impacted include Goldsboro, Smithfield, Clayton, Mount Olive, Benson, Fremont, Walnut Creek, Micro, Selma, and Four Oaks. This includes the following highways:

0: Interstate 95 between mile markers 107 and 79. Interstate 40 between mile markers 323 and 350. For your protection, move to an interior room on the lowest floor of a building. Repeating, a severe thunderstorm warning has been issued until 7 p.m. for the following counties in North Carolina, Sampson, and Wayne.
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0: The National Weather Service in Raleigh has issued a severe thunderstorm warning for Nash County, Western Edgecombe County, East Central Wake County, Wilson County, Northeastern Johnston County, Central Franklin County, until 7 p.m. At 6:17 p.m., a severe thunderstorm was located near Bunn, or 12 miles southeast of Lewisburg, moving east at 10 miles per hour. Hazard, 60 miles per hour wind gusts. Source, radar indicated. Impact, expect damage to roofs, siding, and trees. Locations impacted include Rocky Mount, Nashville, Lewisburg, Wilson, Clayton, Zebulon, Elm City, Dorchester, Bailey, and Bunn. This includes the following highways: Interstate 95 between mile markers 145 and 116. North Carolina Highway 264 between mile markers 20 and 55. For your protection, move to an interior room on the lowest floor of a building. Repeating, a severe thunderstorm warning has been issued until 7 p.m. for the following counties in North Carolina: Edgecombe, Franklin, Johnston, Nash, Wake, and Wilson.
1: This emergency warning message has been broadcast for your safety. 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

0: Rural Cary County in North Central Nebraska until 6:15 p.m. Central Daylight Time. At 5:26 p.m. Central Daylight Time, a severe thunderstorm was located 28 miles southwest of Medicine east of Gordon, moving southeast at 10 miles per hour. Expected hazards include golf ball size hail and 60 miles per hour wind gusts. This is a radar indicated threat. Impact, people and animals outdoors will be injured. Expect hail damage to roofs, siding, windows, and vehicles. Expect wind damage to roofs, siding, and trees. Locations impacted include Round Lake and intersection of Highway 61 and Survey Valley Road. This includes Highway 61 between mile markers 180 and 199. For your protection, move to an interior room on the lowest floor of a building. Repeating, a severe thunderstorm warning has been issued until 6:15 p.m. Central Daylight Time for the following county: Cary, Nebraska.
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0: Flash flood warning for the following counties in West Virginia, Cabell and Mason. Issued at 6:27 p.m. Eastern Daylight Time. Flash flood warning remains in effect until 8 p.m. Eastern Daylight Time this evening for northeastern Cabell and southwestern Mason counties. At 6:27 p.m. Eastern Daylight Time, Doppler radar indicated thunderstorms producing heavy rain across the warned area. Between 1 and 2 inches of rain have fallen. Flooding impacts will continue, but no additional rainfall is expected. Flash flooding is ongoing or expected to begin shortly. Hazard: flash flooding caused by thunderstorms. Source: radar indicated. Impact: flash flooding of small creeks and streams, urban areas, highways, streets and underpasses, as well as other poor drainage and low-lying areas. Some locations that will experience flash flooding include Barbersville, Milton, Ona, Green Bottom, and Pea Ridge. This includes Interstate 64 in West Virginia between mile markers 15 and 27. Turn around, don't drown when encountering flooded roads. Most flood deaths occur in vehicle soundings and do not drive on flooded roads. Report flooding to the National Weather Service by calling toll-free 800-401-9535 when you can do so safely. Repeating, a flash flood warning remains in effect until 8 p.m. Eastern Daylight Time for the following counties in West Virginia, Cabell and Mason.
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0: National Weather Service in Shreveport has issued a severe thunderstorm warning for Western Lincoln Parish, West Central Union Parish, Bienville Parish in northwestern Louisiana, Claiborne Parish in northwestern Louisiana, East Central DeSoto Parish in northwestern Louisiana, North Central Natchitoches Parish in northwestern Louisiana, Red River Parish in northwestern Louisiana, Southeastern Webster Parish in northwestern Louisiana, until 6:45 p.m. Central Daylight Time. At 5:29 p.m. Central Daylight Time, severe thunderstorms were located along a line from near Shongaloo to over Mansfield, or along a line from 8 miles southeast of Spring Hill to over Mansfield, moving east at 35 miles per hour. Hazard, 60 miles per hour wind gusts and small hail. Source, radar indicated. Impact, expect damage to roofs, siding, and trees. Locations impacted include Homer, Arcadia, Haynesville, Coushatta, Ringgold, Gippsland, Heflin, Simsboro, Martin, Hall Summit, Saline, Lucky, Ashland, Castor, Athens, Bienville, Edgefield, Lisbon, Jamestown, and Bryce Island. Seek shelter inside a well-built structure and stay away from windows. These storms are capable of producing damaging winds. Wind damage with these storms will occur before any rain or lightning. Do not wait for the sound of thunder before taking cover. Seek shelter immediately inside a sturdy structure and stay away from windows. Repeating, a severe thunderstorm warning has been issued until 6:45 p.m. Central in Louisiana, Bienville, Claiborne, DeSoto, Lincoln, Natchitoches, Red River, Union, and Webster.
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0: The National Weather Service has issued severe thunderstorm warning for the following areas. Vermilion, Lincoln, Louisiana. 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

0: National Weather Service in Wakefield has issued a city of Richmond, north central Chesterfield County, southwestern Henrico County, until 7:15 p.m. At 6:31 p.m., severe thunderstorm was located near Chesterfield Courthouse, or near Bonaire, moving north at 10 miles per hour. Hazard, 60 miles per hour wind gusts. Source, radar indicated. Impact, expects damage to trees and power lines. This severe thunderstorm will be near Richmond, Bellwood, and Bentley around 6:35 p.m. Bonaire around 6:40 p.m. Other locations impacted by the severe thunderstorm include Pocahontas State Park, Richmond Heights, Midlothian, Drury's Bluff, Montrose, Centralia, and Chesterfield. For your protection, move to an interior room on the lowest floor of a building. Please report severe weather by calling 757-899-2415, posting to the National Weather Service Wakefield Facebook page, or using X at NWS Wakefield, VA.
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0: National Weather Service in Little Rock has issued a severe thunderstorm warning for South Central Prairie County and Central Arkansas, Southern Lone Oak County and Central Arkansas, Northwestern Jefferson County in Southeastern Arkansas, Southeastern Pulaski County in Central Arkansas, Northwestern Arkansas County in Southeastern Arkansas, until 6 p.m. At 5:28 p.m., severe thunderstorms were located along a line extending from near Keough to near England to near Redfield, moving southeast at 20 miles per hour. Hazard, 60 miles per hour wind gusts and quarter-size hail. Source, radar indicated. Impact, hail damage to vehicles is expected. Expect wind damage to roofs, siding, and trees. Locations impacted include Pine Bluff, Stuttgart, Whitehall, England, Redfield, Alfheimer, Humphrey, Humnoak, Keough, Brummett, Pine Bluff Arsenal, Estes, Parker's Corner, Warburton, Plumbyou Mount State Park, Stuttgart Municipal Airport, Hensley Island, Warbaka, Allport, Coy.
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0: The National Weather Service in Wakefield has issued a city of Richmond, north central Chesterfield County, southwestern Henrico County, until 7:15 p.m. At 6:31 p.m., severe thunderstorm was located near Chesterfield Courthouse, or near Bonaire, moving north at 10 miles per hour. Hazard, 60 miles per hour wind gusts. Source, radar indicated. Impact, expects damage to trees and power lines. This severe thunderstorm will be near Richmond, Bellwood, and Bentley around 6:35 p.m. Bonaire around 6:40 p.m. Other locations impacted by the severe thunderstorm include Pocahontas State Park, Richmond Heights, Midlothian, Drury's Bluff, Montrose, Centralia, and Chesterfield. For your protection, move to an interior room on the lowest floor of a building. Please report severe weather by calling 757-899-2415, posting to the National Weather Service Wakefield Facebook page, or using X at NWS Wakefield, VA.
1: This emergency warning message has been broadcast for your safety. 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

0: National Weather Service in Tulsa has issued a severe thunderstorm warning for southwestern Crawford County in northwestern Arkansas, northwestern Sebastian County in west central Arkansas, southeastern Sequoia County in east central Oklahoma, northeastern LaFleur County in southeastern Oklahoma until 6:45 p.m. Central Daylight Time. At 5:38 p.m. Central Daylight Time, severe thunderstorms were located along a line extending from 4 miles west of Figure 5 to 3 miles southeast of Van Buren, moving. Expected hazards include 60 miles per hour wind gusts and nickel-sized hail. This is a radar-indicated threat. The following impacts are expected. Expect damage to roofs, siding, and trees. Locations in or near the path include Fort Smith, Van Buren, Barling, Muldrow, Roland, Arco Regional Airport, Braden, Mill Creek, Rye Hill, Cottonwood, Dora. This includes the following highways: Interstate 40 in Arkansas between mile marker 0 and 5. Interstate 40 in Oklahoma between mile markers 320 and 328. Interstate 540 between mile markers 2 and 14. For your protection, move to an interior room on the lowest floor of a building.
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0: The National Weather Service in Raleigh has issued a severe thunderstorm warning for Eastern Wake County, North Central Johnston County, until 7:30 p.m. At 6:44 p.m., a severe thunderstorm was located near Clayton, or 10 miles southeast of Raleigh, and is nearly stationary. Hazard, 60 miles per hour wind gusts. Source, radar indicated. Impact, expect damage to roofs, siding, and trees. Locations impacted include Raleigh, Garner, Clayton, Zebulon, Knightdale, Wendell, and Roseville. This includes the following highways: Interstate 40 between mile markers 295 and 310, Interstate 440 between mile markers 11 and 16, Interstate 540 between mile markers 17 and 24. For your protection, move to an interior room on the lowest floor of a building. Repeating, a severe thunderstorm warning has been issued until 7:30 p.m. for the following counties in North Carolina, Johnston and Wake.
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0: Weather Service in Tulsa has issued a severe thunderstorm warning for southwestern Crawford County in northwestern Arkansas, northwestern Sebastian County in west central Arkansas, southeastern Sequoia County in east central Oklahoma, northeastern LaFleur County in southeastern Oklahoma, until 6:45 p.m. Central Daylight Time. At 5:38 p.m. Central Daylight Time, severe thunderstorms were located along a line extending from 4 miles west of Figure 5 to 3 miles southeast of Van Buren, moving southwest at 10 miles per hour. Expected hazards include 60 miles per hour wind gusts and nickel-sized hail. This is a radar-indicated threat. The following impacts are expected. Expect damage to roofs, siding, and trees. Locations in or near the path include Fort Smith, Van Buren, Barling, Morville, Roland, Arkoma, Moffett, Fort Smith Regional Airport, Braden, Mill Creek, Rye Hill, Cottonwood, Dora. This includes the following highways: Interstate 40 in Arkansas between mile marker 0 and 5. Interstate 40 in Oklahoma between mile markers 320 and 328. Interstate 540 between mile markers 2 and 14. For your protection, move to an interior room on the lowest floor of a building.
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0: Service in Wakefield has issued a severe thunderstorm warning for southeastern Mecklenburg County, southwestern Brunswick County, until 7:30 p.m. At 6:44 p.m., a severe thunderstorm was located near South Hill, moving southeast at 15 miles per hour. Hazard, 60 miles per hour wind gusts. Source, radar indicated. Impact, expect damage to trees and power lines. The severe thunderstorm will be near South Hill and La Crosse around 6:50 p.m. Other locations impacted by the severe thunderstorm include Beechwood, Bracey, Bowen's Corner, Northview, Baskerville, Forksville, and Lake Gaston. For your protection, move to an interior room on the lowest floor of a building. Please report severe weather by calling 757-899-2415, posting to the National Weather Service Wakefield Facebook page, or using @WakefieldW. Repeating, a severe thunderstorm warning has been issued until 7:30 p.m. for the following counties in Virginia, Brunswick, and Mecklenburg.
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0: service and Riverton has issued a severe thunderstorm warning for East Central Fremont County and Central Wyoming until 5:45 p.m. Mountain Daylight Time. At 4:53 p.m. Mountain Daylight Time, severe thunderstorms were located along a line extending from 11 miles northeast of Boyson State Park to 10 miles west of Castle Gardens, moving east at 5 miles an hour. Hazard, 60 miles an hour with gusts and nickel-sized hail. Accumulating hail. Source, radar indicated. Impact, expect damage to roofs, siding, and trees. These severe thunderstorms will remain over mainly rural areas of East Central Fremont County. For your protection, move to an interior room on the lowest floor of a building. Repeating, a severe thunderstorm warning has been issued until 5:45 p.m. Mountain Daylight Time for the following county, Fremont, Wyoming.
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0: The National Weather Service in Wakefield has issued a severe thunderstorm warning for northwestern Chesterfield County until 7:30 p.m. At 6:48 p.m., severe thunderstorm was located near Mosley, moving southeast at 5 miles per hour. Hazard, 60 miles per hour wind gusts. Source, radar indicated. Impact, expects damage to trees and power lines. This severe thunderstorm will be near Mosley around 6:55 p.m. Other locations impacted by the severe FPOC. For your protection, move to an interior room on the lowest floor of a building. Please report severe weather by calling 757-899-2415, posting to the National Weather Service Wakefield Facebook page, or using X at NWS Wakefield, VA.
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0: Service in North Platte has issued a severe thunderstorm warning for East Central Cherry County in North Central Nebraska, Northwestern Brown County in North Central Nebraska, Southwestern Kippah County in North Central Nebraska, until 6:45 p.m. Central Daylight Time. At 5:57 p.m. Central Daylight Time, a severe thunderstorm was located near Norton, or 16 miles east at 10 miles per hour. Expected hazards include 60 miles per hour wind gusts and quarter-size hail. This is a radar-indicated threat. Impact, hail damage to vehicles is expected. Expect wind damage to roofs, siding, and trees. Locations impacted include Springview, Johnstown, Norton, Wood Lake, Bobcat State Wildlife Management Area, Antelope Peak, Meadville, and North River Trail. This includes the following highways: Highway 183 between mile markers 208 and 214. Highway 20 between mile markers 222 and 234. Highway 12 between mile markers 27 and 51. For your protection, move to an interior room on the lowest floor of a building. Repeating, a severe thunderstorm warning has been issued until 6:45 p.m. Central Daylight Time for the following counties in Nebraska: Cherry and Kippah.
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0: issued at 7 p.m. The National Weather Service in Wakefield has issued a flash flood warning for central Chesterfield County, southeastern Gooch Lund County, south central Henrico County, eastern Powhatan County until 9 p.m. At 7 p.m., Doppler radar indicated thunderstorms producing heavy rain across the warned area. Between 1.5 and 3 inches of rain have fallen. The expected rainfall rate is 2 to 4 inches in 1 hour. Additional rainfall amounts of 1 to 3 inches are possible in the warned area. Flash flooding is ongoing or expected to begin shortly. Hazard, flash flooding caused by thunderstorms. Source, radar. Impact, flash flooding of small creeks and streams, urban areas, highways, streets and underpasses as well as other poor drainage and low-lying areas. Some locations that will experience flash flooding include Richmond, Tuckahoe, Mosley, Chester, Mannequin, Chesterfield Courthouse, Sabo, Bensley, Bellwood, Chesterfield, Midlothian, Holly Hills, Pocahontas State Park, Sublets, Clayville, Flat Rock, Drury's Bluff, Centralia, Fine Creek Mills and Janito. Turn around, don't drown when encountering flooded roads. Most flood deaths occur in vehicles. Please report flooding by calling 757-899-2415, posting to the National Weather Service Wakefield Facebook page, or using X at NWS Wakefield, VA. Repeat.
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0: All Parish, Southwestern Union Parish, Northwestern Wind Parish, Southeastern Bienville Parish in Northwestern Louisiana, Southeastern Claiborne Parish in Northwestern Louisiana, North Central Natchitoches Parish in Northwestern Louisiana, until 7:15 p.m. Central Daylight Time. At 6:05 p.m. Central Daylight Time, severe thunderstorms were located along a line from 7 miles northeast of Homer to near Coushatta, or along a line from 7 miles northeast of Homer to 23 miles northwest of Natchitoches, moving east at 35 miles per hour. Hazard, 60 miles per hour wind gusts and small hail. Source, radar indicated. Impact, expect damage to roofs, siding, and trees. Locations impacted include Ruston, Grambling, Jonesboro, Farmerville, Bernice, Dubuque, Shugrun, Simsboro, Chatham, Hodge, Goldona, North Hodge, Vienna, Dodson, East Hodge, Saline, Ashland, Lisbon, and Quitman. Seek shelter inside a well-built structure and stay away from windows. These storms are capable of producing damaging winds. Wind damage with these storms will occur before any rain or lightning. Do not wait for the sound of thunder before taking cover. Seek shelter immediately inside a sturdy structure and stay away from windows. Report severe weather to your nearest law enforcement agency or the National Weather Service office in Shreveport La. Repeating, a severe thunderstorm 15 p.m. Central Daylight Time for the following parishes in Louisiana, Bienville, Claiborne, Jackson, Lincoln, Natchitoches, Washington.
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0: National Weather Service in North Platte has issued a severe thunderstorm warning for west central Cherry County in north central Nebraska, southeastern Sheridan County in the panhandle of Nebraska, until 6 p.m. Mountain Daylight Time. At 5:08 p.m. Mountain Daylight Time, a severe thunderstorm was located 27 miles southeast of Gordon, moving southeast at 10 miles an hour. Expected hazards include 60 miles an hour wind gusts and quarter-size hail. This is a radar-indicated threat. The following impacts are expected. Hail damage to vehicles is expected. Expect wind damage to roofs, siding, and trees. Locations impacted include Big Hill, Morgan Lake, Billy's Lake, Wolf Hill, and Argo Hill. This includes Highway 61 between mile markers 189 and 195. For your protection, move to an interior room on the lowest floor of a building. Repeating, a severe thunderstorm warning has been issued until 6 p.m. Mountain Daylight Time for the following county, Sheridan, Nebraska.
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0: Wakefield has issued a flash flood warning for Central Chesterfield County, Southeastern Gooch Lund County, South Central Henrico County, Eastern Powhatan County until 9 p.m. At 7 p.m., Doppler radar indicated thunderstorms producing heavy rain across the warned area. Between 1.5 and 3 inches of rain have fallen. The expected rainfall rate is 2 to 4 inches in 1 hour. Additional rainfall amounts of 1 to 3 inches are possible in the warned area. Flash flooding is ongoing or expected to begin shortly. Hazard, flash flooding caused by thunderstorms. Source, radar. Impact, flash flooding of small creeks and streams, urban areas, highways, streets and underpasses as well as other poor drainage and low-lying areas. Some locations that will experience flash flooding include Richmond, Tuckahoe, Mosley, Chester, Manikin, Chesterfield Courthouse, Sabo, Bensley, Bellwood, Chesterfield, Midlothian, Holly Hills, Pocahontas State Park, Sublitz, Clayville, Flat Rock, Drury's Bluff, Centralia, Fine Creek Mills, and Janito. Turn around, don't drown when encountering flooded roads. Most flood deaths occur in vehicles. Please report flooding by calling 757-899-2415, posting to the National Weather Service Wakefield Facebook page, or using X at NWS Wakefield, VA. Repeat.
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The National Weather Service in Shreveport has issued a severe thunderstorm warning for Jackson Parish, Lincoln Parish, West Central Ouachita Parish, Southwestern Wynn Parish, Southeastern Bienville Parish in Northwestern Louisiana, Southeastern Claiborne Parish in Northwestern Louisiana, North Central Natchitoches Parish in Northwestern Louisiana, until 7:15 p.m. Central Daylight Time. At 6:05 p.m. Central Daylight Time, severe thunderstorms were located along a line from 7 miles northeast of Homer to near Coushatta, or along a line from 7 miles northeast of Homer to 23 miles northwest of Natchitoches, moving east at 35 miles per hour. Hazard, 60 miles per hour wind gusts and small hail. Source, radar indicated. Impact, expect damage to roofs, siding, and trees. Locations impacted include Ruston, Grambling, Jonesboro, Farmerville, Bernice, Dubuque, Shugrun, Simsboro, Chatham, Hodge, Goldona, North Hodge, Vienna, Dodson, East Hodge, Saline, Ashland, Lisbon, and Quitman. Seek shelter inside a well-built structure and stay away from windows. These storms are capable of producing damaging winds. Wind damage with these storms will occur before any rain or lightning. Do not wait for the sound of thunder before taking...

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0: National Weather Service in North Platte has issued a severe thunderstorm warning for west central Cherry County in north central Nebraska, southeastern Sheridan County in the panhandle of Nebraska, until 6 p.m. Mountain Daylight Time. At 5:08 p.m. Mountain Daylight Time, a severe thunderstorm was located 27 miles southeast of Gordon, moving southeast at 10 miles an hour. Expected hazards include 60 miles an hour wind gusts and quarter-size hail. This is a radar-indicated threat. The following impacts are expected. Hail damage to vehicles is expected. Expect wind damage to roofs, siding, and trees. Locations impacted include Big Hill, Morgan Lake, Billy's Lake, Wolf Hill, and Argo Hill. This includes Highway 61 between mile markers 189 and 195. For your protection, move to an interior room on the lowest floor of a building. Repeating, a severe thunderstorm warning has been issued until 6 p.m. Mountain Daylight Time for the following county, Sheridan, Nebraska.
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0: National Weather Service in Greenville-Spartanburg has issued a severe thunderstorm warning for northeastern Cabarrus County in the Piedmont of North Carolina until 8:15 p.m. Eastern Daylight Time. At 7:13 p.m. Eastern Daylight Time, a severe thunderstorm was located 8 miles southeast of downtown Concord, or near Mount Pleasant, moving northeast at 15 miles per hour. Hazard, 60 miles per hour wind gusts. Source, radar indicated. Impact, expects damage to trees and power lines. Locations impacted include Mount Pleasant and downtown Concord. 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Please report damaging winds, hail, or flooding to the National Weather Service by calling toll-free 1-800-267-8101 or by posting on our Facebook page or post it to X using hashtag NWSGSP. Your message should describe the event and the specific location where it occurred. Repeating, a severe thunderstorm warning has been issued until 8:15 p.m. Eastern Daylight Time for the following county, Cabarrus, North Carolina.
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0: Office in Greenville, Spartanburg has issued a severe thunderstorm warning for northeastern Cabarrus County in the Piedmont of North Carolina until 8:15 p.m. Eastern Daylight Time. At 7:13 p.m. Eastern Daylight Time, a severe thunderstorm was located 8 miles southeast of downtown Concord, or near Mount Pleasant, moving northeast at 15 miles per hour. Hazard, 60 miles per hour wind gusts. Source, radar indicated. Impact, expect damage to trees and power lines. Locations impacted include Mount Pleasant and downtown Concord. 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Please report damaging winds, hail, or flooding to the National Weather Service by calling toll-free 1-800-267-8101 or by posting on our Facebook page or post it to X using hashtag NWSGSP. Your message should describe the event and the specific location where it occurred. Repeating, a severe thunderstorm warning has been issued until 8:15 p.m. Eastern Daylight Time for the following county, Cabarrus, North Carolina.
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0: time. At 5:07 p.m. Mountain Daylight Time, severe thunderstorms were located along a line extending from 12 miles west of Copperwood Pass to Lightside to 7 miles north of Castle Gardens, moving northeast at 25 miles an hour. Hazard, 60 miles an hour with gusts and nickel-sized hail. Source, radar indicated. Sighting, entries. Severe thunderstorms will be near Lightside at Long Cabin around 5:20 p.m. Mountain Daylight Time. Cottonwood Pass around 5:35 p.m. Mountain Daylight Time. For your protection, move to an interior room on the lowest floor of a building. Torrential rainfall is occurring with these storms and may lead to flash flooding. Do not drive your vehicle through flooded roadways. Repeating, a severe thunderstorm warning has been issued until 6 p.m. Mountain Daylight Time for the following county, Fremont, Wyoming.
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0: National Weather Service in Charleston has issued a flash flood warning for Central Buchanan County in southwestern Virginia, Western McDowell County in southern West Virginia, until 10:15 p.m. At 7:14 p.m., Doppler radar indicated thunderstorms producing heavy rain across the warned area. Between 1 and 2 inches of rain have fallen. Additional rainfall amounts of 0.5 to 1 inch are possible in the warned area. Flash flooding is ongoing or expected to begin shortly. Hazard, flash flooding caused by thunderstorms. Source, radar indicated. Impact, flash flooding of small creeks and streams, urban areas, highways, streets and underpasses, as well as other poor drainage and low-lying areas. Some locations that will experience flash flooding include Welch, Grundy, War, Bradshaw, Yeager, Jolo, Avondale, Stacy, Roseanne, and Colwood.
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0: Weather Service in Riverton has issued a severe thunderstorm warning for northwestern Natrona County and central Wyoming, east central Fremont County and central Wyoming, until 6 p.m. Mountain Daylight Time. At 5:17 p.m. Mountain Daylight Time, severe thunderstorms were located along a line extending from 12 miles west of Cottonwood Pass to Lysite to 7 miles north of Castle Gardens, moving northeast at 25 miles an hour. Hazard, 60 miles an hour wind gusts and nickel-size hail. Source, radar indicated. Impact, expects damage to roofs, siding, and trees. Severe thunderstorms will be near Lysite and Lost Cabin around 5:20 p.m. Mountain Daylight Time. Cottonwood Pass around 5:35 p.m. Mountain Daylight Time. For your protection, move to an interior roof. Torrential rainfall is occurring with these storms and may lead to flash flooding. Do not drive your vehicle through flooded roadways. Repeating, a severe thunderstorm warning has been issued until 6 p.m. Mountain Daylight Time for the following county, Natrona, Wyoming.
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0: National Weather Service in Sterling, Virginia has issued a flash flood warning for Harford County in northern Maryland until 10:30 p.m. At 7:19 p.m., Doppler radar indicated thunderstorms producing heavy rain across the warned area. Between 1.5 and 2 inches of rain have fallen. Additional rainfall amounts of 1 to 2 inches are possible in the warned area. Flash flooding is ongoing or expected to begin shortly. Hazard, flash flooding caused by thunderstorms. Source, radar. Impact, flash flooding of small creeks and streams, urban areas, highways, streets and underpasses, as well as other poor drainage and low-lying areas. Some locations that will experience flash flooding include Bel Air South, Bel Air North, Pleasant Hills, Harford Furnace, Churchville, Benson. Turn around, don't drown when encountering flooded roads. Most flood deaths occur in vehicles. Be aware of your surroundings and do not drive on flooded roads.
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0: Local Weather Service in Riverton has issued a severe thunderstorm warning for East Central Metro and a county in central Wyoming until 6 p.m. Mountain Daylight Time. At 5:18 p.m. Mountain Daylight Time, a severe thunderstorm was located over Evansville, which is near Casper, moving north at 20 miles an hour. Hazard, 60 miles an hour wind gusts and quarter-size hail. Source, radar indicated. At 5:16 p.m., hail up to 1 was reported in Casper. Impact, hail damage to vehicles is expected. Expect wind damage to roofs, siding, and trees. This severe thunderstorm will remain over mainly rural areas of East Central Natrona County, including the following locations: Edna's K. Wilkins State Park, Casper Natural Gas Processing Plant, and Casper Events Center. This includes Interstate 25 between mile markers 178 and 198. For your protection, move to an interior room on the lowest floor of a building. Repeating, a severe thunderstorm warning has been issued until 6 p.m. Mountain Daylight Time for the following county: Natrona, Wyoming.
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0: Weather Service in Riverton has issued a severe thunderstorm warning for East Central Natrona County and Central Wyoming until 6 p.m. Mountain Daylight Time. At 5:18 p.m. Mountain Daylight Time, a severe thunderstorm was located over Evansville, which is near Casper, moving north at 20 miles an hour. Hazard, 60 miles an hour wind gusts and quarter-size hail. Source, radar indicated. At 5:16 p.m., hail up to 1 was reported in Casper. Impact, hail damage to vehicles is expected. Expect wind damage to roofs, siding, and trees. This severe thunderstorm will remain over mainly rural areas of East Central Natrona County, including the following locations: Edna's K. Wilkins State Park, Casper Natural Gas Processing Plant, and Casper Events Center. This includes Interstate 25 between mile markers 178 and 198. For your protection, move to an interior room on the lowest floor of a building. Repeating, a severe thunderstorm warning has been issued until 6 p.m. Mountain Daylight Time for the following county: Natrona, Wyoming.
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0: National Weather Service in North Platte has issued a severe thunderstorm warning for southern Sheridan County in the panhandle of Nebraska until 6:15 p.m. Mountain Daylight Time. At 5:30 p.m. Mountain Daylight Time, a severe thunderstorm was located 20 miles north of Antioch, or 21 miles south of Hess Springs, moving east at 30 miles an hour. Expected hazards include 60 miles an hour wind gusts and quarter-size hail. This is a radar-indicated threat. The following impacts are expected. Hail damage to vehicles is expected. Expect wind damage to roofs, siding, and trees. Locations impacted include Diamond Lake, Smith Lake State Wildlife Management Area, Highway 250 crossing the Niobrara River, Wolf Hill, and Argo Hill. This includes Highway 250 between mile markers 13 and 41. For your protection, move to an interior room on the lowest floor of a building. Repeating, a severe thunderstorm warning has been issued until 6:15 p.m. Mountain Daylight Time for the following county: Sheridan, Nebraska.
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0: 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Baltimore City, Baltimore, Maryland. 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

0: This is a severe thunderstorm warning for Amelia County and Nottoway County, effective until 8:16 p.m.
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0: The National Weather Service in Raleigh has issued a flash flood warning for North Central Johnston County, Wake County, until 10:30 p.m. At 7:34 p.m., Doppler radar indicated training thunderstorms producing heavy rain across the warned area. Up to 2 inches of rain have fallen. Additional rainfall amounts up to 2 inches are possible in the warned area. Flash flooding is ongoing or expected to begin shortly. Hazard, flash flooding caused by thunderstorms. Source, radar. Impact, flash flooding of small creeks and streams, urban areas, highways, streets and underpasses as well as areas. Some locations that will experience flash flooding include Raleigh, Durham, Cary, Wake Forest, Garner, Clayton, Zebulon, RDU International, Morrisville, Knightdale, Wendell, Roseville, Falls Lake Boat Ramp, William B. Olmsted State Park, Flowers, Falls Lake, Emmett, Research Triangle, Carpenter and Jordan Lake. Turn around, don't drown when encountering flooded roads. Most flood deaths occur in vehicles. Be aware of your surroundings and do not drive on flooded roads. Repeating, a flash flood warning has been issued until 10:30 p.m. for the following counties in North Carolina, Johnston and Wake.
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0: Service in Morristown has issued a flash flood warning for northeastern Washington County in southwestern Virginia until 9:30 p.m. Eastern Daylight Time. At 7:35 p.m. Eastern Daylight Time, Doppler radar indicated thunderstorms producing heavy rain across the warned area. Flash flooding is ongoing or expected to begin shortly. Hazard: flash flooding caused by thunderstorms. Source: radar indicated. Impact: flash flooding of small creeks and streams, urban areas, highways, streets and underpasses, as well as other poor drainage and low-lying areas. Some locations that will experience flash flooding include Abingdon, Glade Spring, Emery Meadowview and Lindell. This includes Interstate 81 in Virginia between mile markers 19 and 34. Turn around, don't drown when encountering flooded roads. Most of flood deaths occur in vehicles.
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0: National Weather Service in Greenville-Spartanburg has issued a severe thunderstorm warning for central Roane County in the Piedmont of North Carolina until 8:30 p.m. Eastern Daylight Time. At 7:42 p.m. Eastern Daylight Time, a severe thunderstorm was located near Salisbury or near Granite Quarry, moving northeast at 15 miles per hour. Hazard, 60 miles per hour wind gusts and penny-size hail. Source, radar indicated. Impact, expects damage to trees and power lines. Locations impacted include Salisbury, Spencer, Granite Quarry, Faith, High Rock Lake, Rockwell, and China Grove. For your protection, move to an interior room on the lowest floor of a building. Please report damaging winds, hail, or flooding to the National Weather Service by calling toll-free 1-800-267-8101 or by posting on our Facebook page or post it to X using hashtag NWSGSP. Your message should describe the event and the specific location where it occurred. Repeating, a severe thunderstorm warning has been issued until 8:30 p.m. Eastern Daylight Time for the following county, Roane, North Carolina.
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0: issued at 7:39 p.m. The National Weather Service in Wakefield has issued a flash flood warning for north central Chesterfield County, southwestern Henrico County, the city of Richmond, until 10:45 p.m. At 7:39 p.m., Doppler radar indicated thunderstorms producing heavy rain across the warned area. Between 1 and 2 inches of rain have fallen. The expected rainfall rate is 1.5 to 2.5. Additional rainfall amounts of 1 to 2.5 inches are possible in the warned area. Flash flooding is ongoing or expected to begin shortly. Hazard: flash flooding caused by thunderstorms. Source: radar. Impact: flash flooding of small creeks and streams, urban areas, highways, streets and underpasses, as well as other poor drainage and low-lying areas. Some locations that will experience flash flooding include Richmond, downtown Richmond, Bonaire, Bensley, Richmond Heights, Montrose and Richmond International. Turn around: don't drown when encountering flooded roads. Most flood deaths occur in vehicles. Be aware of your surroundings and do not drive on flooded roads. Please report flooding by calling 757-899-2415, posting to the National Weather Service Wakefield Facebook page, or using X at NWS Wakefield, VA. Repeating, a flash flood warning has been issued until 10:45 p.m. for the following.
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0: National Weather Service in Greenville, Spartanburg has issued a severe thunderstorm warning for Central Roane County until 8:30 p.m. At 7:42 p.m., a severe thunderstorm was located near Salisbury or near Granite Quarry, moving northeast at 15 miles per hour. Hazard, 60 miles per hour in gusts and penny-sized hail. Source, radar indicated. Impact, expect damage to trees and power lines. Locations impacted include Salisbury, Spencer, Granite Quarry, Faith, High Rock Lake, Rockwell, and China Grove. For your protection, move to an interior room on the lowest floor of a building. Please report damaging winds, hail, or flooding to the National Weather Service by calling toll-free 1-800-267-8101 or by posting on our Facebook page or post it to X using hashtag NWSGSP. Your message should describe the event and the specific location where it occurred. Repeating, a severe thunderstorm warning has been issued until 8:30 p.m. for the following county, Roane, North Carolina.
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0: National Weather Service in Wakefield has issued a southeastern Gooch Lund County, northwestern Henrico County, west central Hanover County, until 8:30 p.m. At 7:46 p.m., severe thunderstorm was located near Windham, or 8 miles northwest of Tuckahoe, and is nearly stationary. Hazard, 60 miles per hour wind gusts. Source, radar indicated. Impact, expects damage to trees and power lines. This severe thunderstorm will remain over mainly rural areas of southeastern Gooch Lund, northwestern Henrico and west central Hanover counties, including the following locations: Rockville, Johnson Springs, Short Pump, and Vontae. For your protection, move to an interior room on the lowest floor of a building. Torrential rainfall is occurring with this storm and may lead to flash flooding. Do not drive your vehicle through flooded roadways. Please report severe weather by calling 757-899-2415, posting to the National Weather Service Wakefield Facebook page, or using X at NWS Wakefield, VA.
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0: The National Weather Service in Raleigh has issued a severe thunderstorm warning for southwestern Nash County, Wake County, northeastern Johnston County, northeastern Chatham County, southern Durham County, southwestern Franklin County, until 9 p.m. At 7:48 p.m., a severe thunderstorm was located over Raleigh, moving east at 15 miles per hour. Hazard, 60 miles per hour wind gusts. Source, radar indicated. Impact, expect damage to roofs, siding, and trees. Locations impacted include Raleigh, Durham, Cary, Wake Forest, Garner, Clayton, Zebulon, Bunn, RDU International, and Apex. This includes the following highways: Interstate 40 between mile markers 274 and 307. Interstate 440 between mile markers 1 and 16. Interstate 540 between mile markers 0 and 24. United States 1 between mile markers 96 and 101. North Carolina Highway 264 between mile markers 20 and 29. The Durham Freeway between mile markers 2 and 15. For your protection, move to an interior room. Repeating, a severe thunderstorm warning has been issued until 9 p.m. for the following counties in North Carolina: Chatham, Durham, Franklin, Johnston, Nash, and Wake.
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0: The National Weather Service in Shreveport has issued a severe thunderstorm warning for northwestern Grant Parish in north central Louisiana, southwestern Wynn Parish in north central Louisiana, southern Natchitoches Parish in northwestern Louisiana, southeastern Sabine Parish in northwestern Louisiana, until 7:45 p.m. Central Daylight Time. At 6:52 p.m. Central Daylight Time, severe thunderstorms were located along a line from 6 miles northwest of Winfield to over many, or along a line from 6 miles northwest of Winfield to 27 miles southwest of Natchitoches, moving southeast at 35 miles per hour. Hazard, 60 miles per hour wind gusts and quarter-size hail. Source, radar indicated. Impact, hail damage to vehicles is expected. Expect wind damage to roofs, siding, and trees. Locations impacted include Natchitoches, Colfax, Montgomery, Florian, Provençal, Natchez, Clarence, Calvin, Fisher, Atlanta, Melrose, Cypress, Bermuda, Cloutierville, Flora, St. Maurice, Bellwood, Chopin, and Gorham. Seek shelter inside a well-built structure and stay away from windows. These storms are capable of producing damaging winds and large hail. Wind damage with these storms will occur before any rain or lightning. Do not wait for the sound of thunder before taking cover. Seek shelter immediately inside a sturdy structure and stay away from windows. Report severe weather to your nearest law enforcement agency or the National Weather Service office in Shreveport.
1: This emergency warning message has been broadcast for your safety.